0: poultry industry is on alert over a deadly strain of bird flu after H5 was detected in two seabirds in Western Australia. Industry leaders say planning is in place to avoid major egg shortages this time, unlike the H7 outbreak that forced mass culling. Federal Parliament will wrap up early today so MPs can attend the official opening of the new Anzac Hall at the Australian War Memorial. It's part of the controversial $550 million expansion, with Prime Minister Anthony Albanese to lead proceedings. The event's also expected to be attended by Ben Robert Smith after a court varied his bail conditions over alleged war crimes. And cost of living pressures are driving more Australians into period poverty. Share the Dignity has now collected 6 million period products nationwide. Charity founder Rochelle Courtney warning that the need is growing.
1: So when people in Australia learnt that women couldn't afford period products and were using socks and newspaper and watered up toilet paper and bread, people couldn't believe the enormity of the problem.
2: Cash for scrap. Archon Metals Recycling, 16 Steptoe Street, Bundy East. 4BU, your sport now.
0: In sport, former Wimbledon champ Markéta Vondrousova has been banned for 4 years after refusing a drug test. The International Tennis Integrity Agency said she didn't provide a sample during an out-of-competition test at her home in December. The suspension will run until June 2030. And the AFL says human error was at fault for a fourth clock issue this season. More than 30 seconds was added to the time in the final quarter between Carlton and GWS.
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2: Four Walls Realty, specialising in all things sales. 4BU Bundaberg weather.
4: Sunny today with a top of 24. Tomorrow partly cloudy, 23. Thursday possible showers, 23. For Nexus Pools, the best pools in Bundy, today's UV reading is 5. That's moderate. Remember to slip, slop, slap, seek and slide. 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

0: Better Music and Robin on 1332 4BU, and also on the all-new iHeart app. That's Steve Miller Band Jet Airliner. That's Mark Johnson here. Great looking Tuesday morning. Welcome to the Feel Good Workday. Being a Tuesday, we catch up with Stephen Fenwick, the editor of techguide.com.au, and talk all things technology. We'll do that in about 10 minutes' time. Plenty of great music on the way, including Chris Isaak and John Farnham.
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0: 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Stephen, how would you be?
1: Oh, good morning, mate. You going well?
0: Excellent. Good to hear. Rightio, let's get down to the business of technology. iPhones, they're a fairly big investment. In fact, any smartphone is a fairly big investment if you buy it outright. They tell us that the next iPhone could be even more expensive. In fact, will be even more expensive. Why is that?
1: It's Tim Cook has come out in the Wall Street Journal saying that as a result of the memory and storage shortage, so there's a real scarcity of the actual memory and storage that goes into phones and other devices. At the moment, there's three major companies that sell memory. One of them being Samsung, actually. They make and sell it. So Samsung, SK Hynix, and Micron are the three major companies that sell chips, memory chips, and storage to companies like Apple and to Samsung. And so basically, the scarcity of that is a result of them selling to the highest bidder, which means that all the AI companies are building their data centers and they need all that technology for their servers and all of that, which leaves the rest of the market, including Apple and other companies, they've got the same amount of demand, but the supply is pretty hard to find. So this has driven prices up. Now, Tim Cook said in the last year or so they've been able to absorb the costs, but he said it's just become unsustainable now, and it would likely be passed on to customers. And analysts are predicting the new iPhone could be as much as $300 more expensive than last year. So call that $420, $430 Aussie dollars. So at today, you can buy an iPhone 17 Pro for starting at $1,999. Which the iPhone 18 Pro potentially could be $2,500 when it comes out in September. So we're going to see that. Interestingly, it's going to, like Samsung, I mentioned, one of the companies who are involved in making and selling the memory and storage, how it's going to affect them. I don't know whether the Samsung memory department is the different division to Samsung Electronics, or whether they get a sweet deal or they get looked after. But Apple are at the moment sort of trying to negotiate a multi-year deal with a massive upfront cash payment to guarantee their supply over the next few years.
0: My quick sort of semi-related question. In your experience, do most people buy their smartphones outright, or do they go on plans these days?
1: Yeah, there's more people buying them outright. That's become a trend, but still, you know, as phones now, you buy a top-of-the-line iPhone or even top-of-the-line Samsung, you look at it nearly $3,000. Mm. There's still a great percentage of people who are paying it off on a plan.
0: Yeah.
1: And I think it's sort of I think more people have got them on a plan rather than buying them outright, but the number of people buying them outright has increased dramatically in the last few years.
0: Yeah, fair enough. Now, you guys at techguide.com.au have reviewed the Oppo Watch X3, and it works with both iPhones and Android phones.
1: That's correct. Yeah, this is a really cool smartwatch. Oppo makes some good stuff. We know their phones are pretty high quality. The most recent was their folding phone, which I found was excellent, a bit expensive, but great product. The Watch X3, again, really, really high quality stuff. Beautiful 1.5-inch AMOLED display. It's a really bright screen on the watch, so you can read it in any conditions. Has all your health and wellness features as well. Things like fall detection. It can track more than 100 different exercises. It can take an ECG, read your blood oxygen level. All of those features that you find on a lot of other watches. Biggest difference, though, with this one, the battery life. This could last up to 16 days on a single charge. And that's a battery life other brands can only dream of. Like the Apple Watch, you've got to charge it every day. Samsung Galaxy Watch every day, day and a half. And this is up to 16 days of battery life, which is a game changer for customers who're sick of having to charge their smartwatches every day. That's the big tick for the Oppo Watch X3, and also the fact that it will work with an iPhone and Android. So it's got a wider market to choose from there.
0: Mate, I got a Fossil smartwatch, which is about 12 years old, right? So it's probably not as smart as the smartwatches these days, and I've got to charge it twice a day. So there you go.
1: Yep.
0: There you go. It's not as smart as it used to be. The new Google Home speaker now comes with Gemini AI on board.
1: Yeah, the new home speaker goes on sale this week. It's $199. It is sort of like a spherical shape. It has better audio, so bigger driver, better bass, but it has Gemini on board as well. So Gemini AI, Gemini for home is what they call it, but Gemini you can already see on devices, on smartphones as well already, and it's a pretty handy AI tool to have. So now it's built into the speaker, so it'll be like talking to a person, getting that sort of response back and forth and reaction, but also being able to find out things, get expert opinions, you know, plan things. It's right there at your fingertips. But the other great thing about the speakers is that they've got improved audio quality, as I mentioned, but they also, if you have a TV running Google OS, so running the Google TV, like Sony TVs, I believe, of Google, so do a lot of Kogan TVs as well, you're able to actually pair the speaker directly to the TV and use them as surround sound speakers. So it gives you a nice other use for your home speaker. Not only can it give you all the information to play your music, it can also turn into your home entertainment speaker system.
0: Right. Details on all those stories, by the way, and the rest of information in the world of technology, techguide.com.au is the place to go. Mate, have a great week, and we'll chat next Tuesday morning on 4BU.
1: 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Thanks a lot, Mark.
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9: Morning, I'm Britt Aglin. Pauline Hanson has walked back comments where she appeared to speak out against paid parental leave. The One Nation leader argued in her National Press Club address that businesses shouldn't have to pay people who aren't at work. But she's told Seven this morning she supports government-funded leave.
10: That was taken completely out of context. There are businesses that cannot afford it, all right? It's okay for government, taxpayers pay for it.

0: federal parliament will adjourn ahead of schedule today for a special ceremony. It's so the PM can officially open Anzac Hall, which is part of the War Memorial's $550 million redevelopment. Former soldier and accused war criminal Ben Robert Smith is also expected to attend. Rents have gone up by 6% across the country in the past 12 months, despite house prices beginning to drop. We're told vacancy rates are behind the increase and that it's not likely to go down anytime soon, with investors wary of upcoming tax changes.
1: We're paying about $700 on average for our weekly rent and $800 in capital city, so certainly not an easy time for renters right now, and unfortunately no signs of easing in the short term.
0: Matt Bowen from ING on 7 there. There are fears of a possible chicken nugget shortage in the months to come after confirmation two wild birds died from the highly contagious H5 bird flu variant in Western Australia. Ingham's WA chicken farm has now been locked down. And Australians' trust in the US has reached an all-time low, with 60% of respondents to today's Lowy Institute poll stating they have no confidence in Donald Trump to do the right thing.
2: Bundaberg farmers don't get days off. Neither does a Can-Am Defender. 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
0: Turning to sport now, and Markéta Vondrousova's tennis career is on hold until 2030 after a doping rule breach. The former Wimbledon champion has been banned for 4 years for refusing to take a drug test. She hasn't played since she withdrew from the Adelaide International back in January. And in the FIFA World Cup, France and Iraq are back on field after a 2-hour rain delay. At last check, the French were leading 3-0. That's the latest in news and sport.
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4: Sunny today with a top of 24. Tomorrow partly cloudy, 23. Thursday possible showers, 23. For Nexus Pools, the best pools in Bundy, today's UV reading is 5. That's moderate. Remember the slip, slop, slap, seek and slide. And you can win big with 4BU's $10,000 cash tracks. 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

0: Jerry Rafferty from the album City to City, Baker Street. It's 13:32 for you. Better music and more of it. This is the Feel Good Workday. Cold Chisel on the way. Also some Michael Jackson. And Harry Vander and George Young in the 70s, they had a little project called Flash and the Pan. And they, out of that little project called Flash and the Pan, they had a huge number one song here in Australia. Hey St. Peter, we're playing in 15.
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2: I went down to the Rock Pools at Roland Rocks. A girlfriend and I, we originally were setting out to do some free diving, but one, it was quite rough, and two, it was bloody freezing. Didn't really fancy spending my Sunday getting dashed against the rocks, so we just decided, nah, we'll just go for a little swim in the Rock Pools. The highlight of the morning was when I found a little hermit crab. Then I turned my back for about 30 seconds. A big wave swept into the Rock Pools and then sucked the water back out. And I went back over to see what had become of my new little friend, and he was gone. He'd been sucked back out to sea, and I was like, no, I was so upset. Gone too soon.
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8: Hey there, I'm Jackie Lim. Pauline Hanson is denying One Nation plans to scrap paid maternity leave after backlash over comments she made at the National Press Club. The party leader says her remarks have been misinterpreted, insisting there's no policy to cut the scheme, as critics accuse her of undermining support for working parents. Hanson on Seven says the government's 26-week paid mat leave would be retained.
9: There are businesses that cannot afford it. It's okay for government, taxpayers pay for it. But there are businesses, smaller businesses, that cannot afford it. You put another pressure on the small businesses to pay for maternity leave, they'll actually fold.
8: Australia signed a $2.5 billion deal to supply Canada with state-of-the-art radars. Defence Minister Richard Marles has told Seven, we've been using this technology since the 80s.
10: The over-the-horizon radar, and it's the cornerstone of our northern long-range surveillance. Like Australia, Canada has vast areas that it needs to surveil, so this is really useful for them.
8: Still on Canada, and there's been a horror shooting in Montreal. It's claimed the life of a civilian, a police officer, and the suspected gunman. It's the first time an officer has been killed in the line of duty there in almost 24 years. And Aussies heading for a European summer.

0: being urged to check travel plans and insurance after changes to government advice in the Middle East. Several countries, including Qatar and the UAE, have been downgraded from do not travel to reconsider your need to travel. The move follows a ceasefire between the US and Iran.
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0: In sport, France with a big win over Graham Arnold's Iraq at the World Cup. After lightning and storm delays, Les Bleus came away with a 3-0 victory. Norway and Senegal are also in action, and Jordan and Algeria are due to hit the field shortly. And AFL club bosses are meeting this week to discuss what the structure of the comp will look like when Tasmania enters in 2028. One option would be increasing the home and away season to 24 games, with two neutral rounds, including the gather round. That's the latest in news and sport.
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4: Sunny today with a top of 24. Tomorrow partly cloudy 23. Thursday possible showers 23. For Nexus Pools, the best pools in Bundy, today's UV reading is 5. That's moderate. Remember to slip, slop, slap, seek and slide. 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

0: 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It's 1332, 4BU, better music and more of it. 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Mark Johnson here. 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Bit of a one-hit wonder soon from Deacon Blue, also Survivor from Rocky 3. And next, Queen, another one bites the dust.
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Also, Wham next out.

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3: Hey there, I'm Jackie Lim. The PM has confirmed Labor's first chunk of tax reforms will pass the Senate with the support of the Greens. It comes after the government vowed to back amendments, cracking down on self-managed super funds, and also agreed to an extension of the NDIS inquiry. Anthony Albanese says the tax reforms are important and ambitious.
4: Most Australians have nothing to sell but their time, nothing to give but their hard work. And that's how they earn an income. That's how they put food on the table. And we want those hard-working Australians to have the opportunity to own their own home.
3: Authorities are closing in on what may have caused that deadly plane crash in Adelaide earlier this year. Investigators say a fault with the plane's nose landing gear is one possible cause. The aircraft crashed into a hangar at Parafield Airport back in April, killing two people. A petition has been launched to save Bogues Brewery in Launceston. The United Workers Union calling for the business to be sold instead of shutting down production and relocating it to the mainland. The Australian Veterinary Association is calling for vet students to be included in financial support programs. It follows a recent workforce survey which found 44% of regional vet jobs take more than a year to fill. A deadly explosion at a major gas facility in Qatar has raised concerns for the global energy sector. 13 people have been killed and 66 injured at the Ras Laffan complex. Officials say the incident was due to a technical fault. And David Jones has appointed its first female CEO. After 188 years, the department store has announced Erica Birchtold will take the reins.
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3: In sport, Norway has defeated Senegal 3-2 in New York as part of the World Cup. Earlier, France beat Iraq and Argentina downed Austria. And interim Carlton coach Josh Fraser has admitted he's not the finished product as he faces calls to take up the vacant head coaching role full-time. The Blues are unbeaten since Michael Voss departed, but Fraser's staying non-committal.
5: Helping our footy club continue to get better and make sure that at the end of my opportunity here as interim coach, our footy club's better placed.
3: They're on AFL 360. 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
2: A mostly sunny one for the rest of today. Another cool start tomorrow, though. 11 degrees, warming up to 23 and enjoying a sunny Wednesday. Thursday, slight chance of a late shower. And Friday, possible morning shower, the top of 23 degrees. And for Nexus Pools, the best pools in Bundy. 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
1: 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I love it.

0: Bringing them worldwide fame with their historic Eurovision winner, some ABBA and Waterloo here on the Feel Good Workday. It's Karina with you this afternoon, and you've had today off, Adam. What have you been up to?
1: Oh, I just dug into the housework, mopped the floor, and then just been chilled, man.
0: So. What kind of mop do you use? I know this is an odd question.
1: It's one of the blue traditional styles, not a microfiber one, just a normal old mop.
0: Just the normal. Yeah, right. And is it your least favourite housework job?
1: I have to say yes, because even if you mop as hard as you can, the vacuum or the robot vacuum always seems to find something else later.
0: You're like, I swear to God, I just did that.
1: Yeah.
0: Well, you enjoy your lazy afternoon, mate, since you've done all your chores. Continuing some great music for you this afternoon here on the Feel Good Workday. An American singer-songwriter born Peter Gene Hernandez. We know him as Bruno Mars, and he's next.
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0: Moving pictures here on the Feel Good Work Day. Just chatting with Felicity, who's been listening on the iHeart app, lives up in beautiful Cooktown. And you said you've been away. Where have you been?
1: We just came back from Airlie.
0: Oh, nice. Was the weather good?
1: Yeah. It was beautiful.
0: Stunning.
1: Very cold at night.
0: Well, yes, it would be compared to Cooktown, that's for sure. Hey, great, you can listen to us on the iHeart app. In the next few minutes, I'm going to put on Gloria Gaynor and the song that sold over 15 million copies for her, one of her biggest hits, one of the biggest hits, next here on the Feel Good Work Day.
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0: Responsibly, I'm just going to get a little ticket. And if I win, definitely going to share with the family. I don't even need the 20 mil, you know. I'm happy to share with you as well. But yeah, dibs. My sisters have got dibs. Nieces and nephews. If I ever win the lotto, I'll have nothing left for me. Billy Idol. Sir Elton John. After 2 o'clock, part of our, it is our Feel Good Workday 2-Ups. I'm going to get stuck into those with you, but first the newsroom.
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0: 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And RBTs will enforce drink riding. 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
2: Hi there, I'm Laura Edison. Well, the opposition has described an agreement between Labor and the Greens to pass reforms to housing taxation as a dangerous deal that'll leave Aussies worse off. As part of the deal, which will see changes to capital gains tax and negative gearing pass in the Senate, the government will extend an inquiry to the NDIS. Opposition leader Angus Taylor says it's bad news for hardworking Aussies.
3: What we do know about this deal is that hardworking Australians are going to pay more tax. Investors are going to pay more. Savers are going to pay more. Small businesses are going to pay more.
2: The New South Wales government has handed down its budget today, including a record investment in domestic violence support and community safety in the wake of the Bondi attack. There are also some cost of living sweeteners, including a $100 cut of private vehicle regos for the next 12 months. Queensland's budget is also being handed down today. Overseas, and there's been a horror shooting in the Canadian city of Montreal that's claimed the life of a civilian, a police officer and the suspected gunman. It's the first time an officer has been killed in the line of duty there in almost 24 years. Back home, an Australia's chemical regulator has approved the use of controversial herbicide Paraquat, despite previously being linked to Parkinson's disease. Farming groups, however, will have to comply with very detailed instructions as to how they can use the weed killer. And there's been a resurgence in Aussies opting for instant coffee over the fresh stuff. Cost of living pressures tipped as the reason why.
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1: Turning to sport now, and in AFL, Brisbane Lions ruck Sam Draper has admitted this week's clash against the Sydney Swans won't be easy, given how good of a season they're having.
2: Very good team. They're second on the ladder, I think, at the moment. They've had a really good start to the year, I think. Yeah, being aware that they go quick and stopping that game, their fast game, I reckon, will be a key thing for us.
1: And in NRL, scans have confirmed that South Sydney's Latrell Mitchell has a torn calf in a fresh blow to New South Wales ahead of State of Origin. Mitchell was in contention for a call-up to the Blues squad. And that is the very latest in news and sport.
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4: A mostly sunny one for the rest of today. Another cool start tomorrow, though. 11 degrees, warming up to 23 and enjoying a sunny Wednesday. Thursday, slight chance of a late shower. And Friday, possible morning shower, the top of 23 degrees. 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
0: Check check 1, 2. We know you love variety, and we also know that two is better than one. So we've dug deep in the music library and found two from your favourite artists, including some you haven't heard in ages. This is the Two Ups at Two.

shoes, chopsticks and headphones all come in pairs. So now does your music. This is the Two Ups at Two. Bundaberg's 4BU.

0: Our pop princess, Kylie Minogue, here on the Feel Good Workday. Another awesome two-up, Step Back in Time and Then, Got to Be Certain. Have not played that song in ages. Have you heard the big news? Of all people, Kylie Minogue is teaming up with Quentin Tarantino and a Welsh filmmaker by the name of Jamie Adams. So far, this project remains untitled, and it marks another collaboration with the world-famous Quentin Tarantino and the Welsh filmmaker Jamie Adams. Australia's very own Kylie Minogue back on the big screen. Of course, we remember her as Charlene from Neighbours, got her film debut in 1989, The Delinquents. But like I said, filming details very tightly under wraps. So cannot wait to find out what part she plays in this and the movie. I'll keep you up to date here on the Feel Good Workday. Sir Elton John, oh look, I've got his catalogue in front of me. I don't know what two songs are going to pick for you. Or definitely, I know one of them because I played it for you just before 2 o'clock. The other one, uncertain. Let's get stuck into it in minutes here on the Feel Good Workday.
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2: Did you hear about the plane that got grounded because 132 hamsters escaped? This is kind of sad. It makes me sad that the hamsters were, you know, stuck in the cargo hold. But what's hilarious is they all escaped and they started chewing through everything and they had to ground the plane until they could find all of the buggers. What does kind of make me a little bit more sad is that they didn't find 16 of the hamsters, but I'm just like, oh, what's going to happen to them? I mean, it's a hamster. It drops dead if you fart too loud.
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0: Friday, two ops this afternoon and two from Johnny Mellencamp. And I always say this is what I love about the two ops. Often I can slide in a song I don't normally get to play. Small Town, Johnny Mellencamp, sure, I usually get to play that. But Miami, Johnny Mellencamp, not so much. Tommy rang to let me know he loved it just as much as me. How is your Tuesday, mate?
1: Good, KB, how are you?
0: Good, you on the tools?
1: I am indeed.
0: Doing anything good, fun today?
1: Oh, just tiling, mate, just tiling. The usual.
0: How long you been a tiler, Tommy?
1: Since I finished year 12 in 2003.
0: Yeah, wow. A little while.
1: Yes, a little while indeed.
0: Do you like it? Do you reckon you'll be doing it for much longer?
1: Oh, yeah, the back's holding up all right.
0: How not good? Really, but, oh, you're being sarcastic. Oh, no, now I feel bad.
1: Yeah, I've been very sarcastic, yeah.
0: Mate, you need to get into radio announcing. Back holds up just great.
1: Oh, that would be wonderful.
0: Yeah.
1: That would be wonderful.
0: Oh, mate, we'll have to trade jobs, except I'd make a terrible Tyler. And good luck tomorrow with another $10,000 cash track. You're on the station that gives you 10K. Well, a chance to win it and some more two ups in minutes.
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0: love giving you fantastic news here on the Feel Good Workday, and boy, do I have it. Do you remember you and I talking about Mary, the Tasmanian devil, who escaped for 2 weeks from a Gold Coast wildlife park called Paradise Country, and they eventually found her? And, well, Mary wasn't doing too well, the Tasmanian devil. Here's my great news. She has been discharged from the specialist animal hospital, and the park staff say she'll continue her recovery at her home at Paradise Country, the wildlife park. I love great news. Good on you. She's a tough little thing. She escaped for 2 weeks, that Tassie devil. Wonder if she had anything to eat in those 2 weeks. You too. With or without you. With or without you. And Dusty Springfield. Before 4 this afternoon, here on the Feel Good Workday Newsroom next.
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0: Two four-seater smashed into a hangar. Angus Mitchell from the Australian Transport Safety Bureau says they've found a fatigue fracture in the nose landing gear, which can cause issues with rudder.
1: The ATSB is taking the step of issuing a worldwide safety advisory notice to inform owners and operators of this aircraft of our initial findings.
0: Queensland parents will get a $150 back-to-school boost for primary students, an increase of $50 under the state budget handed down today. In other winners, the public service is growing with 4,500 frontline jobs like teachers and doctors to be created in the next financial year. Overseas, and a ransom note relating to the disappearance of Nancy Guthrie in the US has been found and claims that she's died. The mother of NBC Today's Savannah Guthrie was believed to have been kidnapped earlier this year. And Aussie Kylie Minogue and director Quentin Tarantino have been spotted filming a funeral scene in Wales.
2: Dempster's Caravan and RV, you're in the know go-to for parts, repairs and servicing.
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0: Sport now, and NRL premiers the Broncos have received a boost after re-signing Ben Hunt to the side. He'll stay with Brisbane until at least the end of the 2027 season. Hooker Corey Pakes says he's a great addition.
4: We're excited to have him around, mate. He brings so much to this group in terms of leadership. And
0: out of the World Cup, Norway have pipped to Senegal 3-2, France is past Iraq 3-0, and Argentina booked their spot in the next round with a 2-0 defeat of Austria. And that is the latest in news and sport.
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6: A mostly sunny one for the rest of today. Another cool start tomorrow, though. 11 degrees, warming up to 23 and enjoying a sunny Wednesday. Thursday, slight chance of a late shower, and Friday, possible morning shower, the top of 23 degrees. 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

0: Horror movie. The Skyhooks here on the Feel Good Workday, having a gas bag with Mark, who's just knocked off, about to head home. But you had an RDO yesterday. How good is that? How was your weekend, mate? What did you end up doing?
1: I played some AFL.
0: And how are you guys going?
1: We didn't do well this weekend, unfortunately.
0: Oh, such a shame. And shame that I brought it up, mate. It's only been a couple of years since I was playing first grade hockey as a goalkeeper, and second grade for that matter. And come Monday, when everyone would ask you when you got back to work, how'd you go on the weekend? It was good if you won. But if you lost, I didn't want to talk about it. Anyhow, good news is probably everyone forgot about your weekend except for me, because you had your RDO yesterday. I've got an English band ready to press play on, should I say, formed in Manchester in 1990. Gary Barlow, one of the members, Howard Donald, Mark Owen, Jason Orange, and probably their most favourite and the most popular, Robbie Williams. That English band next.
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3: My kitten at home was due for some medication the other day. It's one of those ones, and if you've got a pet, you'll get what I mean, right? It's one of those ones where you have to feed the tablet to them, and that is just such an agonizing process. Part of me is just like, oh my God, I need to do this, but gotta do it. Gotta make sure that you keep up to date with your pet's medication. And the only way I can get my cat to take her tablets is if I literally grind it up into powder and I hide it in her food, which kind of looks a bit odd when I'm doing it. I'm really hoping that when I was preparing the medication the other day, that some creepy neighbour wasn't staring in through the window, seeing me chop up some fine powder with my credit card, because that would have been a bit awkward.
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0: He keeps on soldiering on. That is Barnsley here on the Feel Good Workday. He had that hip, the back. He recently had rotator cuff. I tell you what, for all the stuff, Gary, that he has done to himself, throwing himself off staging and all sorts of heights throughout his career, it's a wonder he's, well, keeping on.
1: No, no, you're not wrong there, dear.
0: But we're glad that he is. And the last time I checked, he was in Japan having a holiday with his family. Gary, have a great afternoon, mate. And we're all glad we, weren't like Barnsley throwing herself off the rigging on staging lights. In the next few minutes, I've got Blondie. I've grabbed their album Parallel Lines, which had so many great hits. I'm going to go to side number two, track 10 for you next.
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0: Wrapping up our Feel Good Work Day for another day after 4 o'clock. Jonesy and Amanda joining us. And of course, we found out yesterday that Amanda has been nominated for the Bert Newton Award for Most Popular Presenter for her TV show, The Piano, on the ABC. No doubt Amanda's very happy about that. This afternoon, though, they're catching up with Emma Gillespie joining us for the download and Tin Hat Tuesday. The guys are ready with a slew of new conspiracies to chat about. Plenty with Jonesy and Amanda. Until 7 o'clock tonight, 7 o'clock is the Christian O'Connell Show, and he, of course, is doing his favourite thing, which is saving our pub. 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
1: 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This is your news now.
7: Hi there, I'm Laura Edison. Well, the federal government's tax overhaul has been locked in, with Labor and the Greens reaching a deal to pass changes to capital gains tax and negative gearing. The bill currently before the Senate is due to pass in exchange for an extension to the NDIS inquiry. Greens Senator Nick McKim says they believe reforms to housing taxation will make a difference.
8: And taken together, there is no doubt that they are a very small step in the right direction. And with the changes we've negotiated with Labor, they are a slightly bigger, small step.
7: Budgets have been handed down in two states today, with the New South Wales government announcing frontline domestic violence services will receive $184 million over 4 years. Meantime, child safety is a big focus of Queensland's budget, with $200 million set aside to implement recommendations from a commission of inquiry and protect against sexual abuse. The SA government will draft legislation to regulate the development of AI data centres amid concerns they're bad for the environment, and one ChatGPT inquiry uses a tablespoon of water. Environmental groups are sounding the alarm on the impact on energy, and frontline domestic violence services will receive $184 million over 4 years.

0: Swift hasn't completely mended her relationship with former bestie Blake Lively. Blake has apparently been left off the guest list for Taylor's wedding to Travis Kelce.
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0: It's more now, and a come-from-behind victory has completed the day's play at the World Cup. Algeria fighting back from 1-0 down to beat Jordan 2-1 in San Francisco. Earlier, Argentina defeated Austria 2-0, France beat Iraq 3-0, and Norway down at Senegal 3-2. And there are claims that Latrell Mitchell's calf injury is worse than first thought. Mitchell was expected to be sidelined for a fortnight after limping off from training yesterday, but there are reports he'll actually be out for a month or even more. And that is the latest in news and sport.
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4: A mostly sunny one for the rest of today. Another cool start tomorrow, though. 11 degrees, warming up to 23 and enjoying a sunny Wednesday. Thursday, slight chance of a late shower, and Friday, possible morning shower, the top of 23 degrees. 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
16: It's showtime.
17: Well, hello there, Amanda. How are you today?
18: I'm good. How are you going?
17: I'm doing all right. I'm getting you great.
18: I know you like to start the show with a joke.
17: Well, I like entertainment. I like doing this.
18: These might be two separate things.
17: And I like entertainment.
18: Let me explain.
17: I like being entertained.
18: I was watching a YouTube show last night with Harley. It was just a whole lot of compilations, a whole lot of different comedians, English comedians, doing one-liners.
17: It's not from a long time ago, is it?
18: Yeah.
17: Okay.
18: It's not the rat. It's not vaudeville.
17: Okay, so we don't need the intro?
18: I don't want a big intro.
19: Make them laugh, make them laugh. We don't need that.
18: Some of them were so, because most of them, if it's just a one-liner, are puns. And even I, during a lot of it, was just going, ugh.
17: Yeah.
18: But I woke up this morning and two of them were still stuck in my head. So are you ready to share?
17: Okay, let's go. Here we go.
18: There's two movie executives talking to each other. One said, did you hear that Marie Osmond is in a new movie? And word is it's the worst film ever made. And the other one said, Warner Brothers? And he said, yeah, I've already done that. That's funny.
17: That is funny.
18: Do you get it, Ryan?
20: Yeah, I get it.
18: You remember because she's got brothers?
17: Yep.
18: Warner the Brothers.
17: Family. They're a Mormon family.
18: I don't need the entire backstory.
17: Well, you know, the kids these days don't know anything.
18: Well, he said I've got one more.
17: A toothy musical family.
18: What do you call the bit between the front door and the back door in a Portuguese chicken shop? The peri-perineum.
17: Okay.
18: That's good. That's good. Out of an hour and a half, they're the two that I remembered.
17: We should bring back Pot of Gold. Remember Pot of Gold?
18: And Bernard King. Remember I told you that Bernard King upset my friend's mother.
17: Bernard King, by the way, was a flamboyant
18: mean judge on a talent show.
17: Yeah, on Pot of Gold.
18: And he upset my friend because who was just a young boy at the time because Bernard King swept into an airport and told off my friend's mother because she was standing on his cape.
17: You know, I was talking to Kyle Sandilands the other day. I think he could wear a cape. I said, you should start wearing a cape.
18: He's not Frank Thring.
17: I think you should start.

0: Jonesy and Amanda driving you home across Australia, and we are into the Fast Five.
1: How fast can this thing go?
2: Faster than the speed of light.
3: Jonesy and Amanda.
2: Fast Five.
0: Question three.
4: It's going to Kate in East Hills. Hello, Kate.
5: Hi, Jonesy and Amanda. How are you going today?
4: Very well, thank you. Which music group is often credited with popularising the term mullet for the famous hairstyle? Jonesy said earlier that this band had a song called Mullet Head.
5: Mullet Head. You know what? I didn't know up until that clue, but I think it's Beastie Boys.
4: It's the Beastie Boys.
0: Here is how it goes.
4: Is that written by the Carpenters?
0: You know, in the 90s...
4: That's awful.
0: I had a mullet. Well, we didn't even have a name for it.
4: It was just your hair.
0: It was just your hair. I remember my mother saying to me just on the eve of my wedding, "Oh, Brendan, please get that haircut. Get that ridiculous haircut." And I said, and I grabbed it. It was a very long, luxuriant mullet. I said, "Mum, this is never going out of fashion."
4: Yeah. And how many bridesmaids did it take to get it up the aisle? It
0: took 16 bridesmaids.
4: Did it? Mm. Question four for you here, Kate. What nighttime habit is medically known as sleep bruxism?
5: Sleep bruxism. I am going to guess that it is waking up in the middle of the night.
4: No, it's not.
0: That's the night terrors, isn't it?
4: I think, no, there's a difference between night terrors and just waking up in the middle of the night.
0: Mm-hmm.
4: Like a bladder can be that.
0: Yeah. Did your bladder wake you up again?
4: Again, luckily.
0: Unfortunately. Harrison's in Baldwin.
4: Hi, Harrison.
6: Hi, how are you?
4: Very well. So, what nighttime habit is medically known as sleep bruxism? It happens to many people.
6: I'm going to go with grinding teeth.
4: It is grinding teeth, as they say here, driven by stress, genetics, or sleep disruptions.
0: Mm-hmm.
4: It can exert up to 250 pounds of force, often causing morning headaches, jaw pain, and tooth damage.
0: Just stop doing it.
4: Thank you, Brendan. People, just stop doing it.
0: Harrison, this is question five. It's coming your way. House of the Dragon is a prequel to which fantasy series?
6: I'm going to go with Game of Thrones.
4: Yes. You know it. Hey, Ryan, you're a Game of Thrones person, aren't you?
7: I haven't watched it. I've seen little bits of it.
4: Actually, maybe, Harrison, you can help with this. Mm. Apparently, in the latest season of House of the Dragon, is this true that the latest sort of incest moment is a mother and son... Not the TV show, mother and son, sharing a kiss.
6: Look, I don't want to upset anyone, but I actually haven't seen the show, to be honest.
4: No.
0: Oh, okay.
4: No, neither have I.
0: See, that's the thing. We can all let fly about the whole...
4: Yeah, but I think most people who saw it would be anxious. What do you think, Ryan?
7: Yeah, I've just looked it up. Yeah, there was a mother and son kiss in the first episode. Season three's out now.
0: Yeah, well, come on. Keep your incest at home.
4: Keep it in the home.
0: Keep it in the home. No one wants to see it. Congratulations to you, Harrison. You've won the jam pack, a double pass to see Simple Minds live. 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Tickets available now from destroyalllines.com. But Harrison, you have the tickets.
6: Thank you very much. Sounds awesome. Can't wait.
4: Thanks, Harrison.
0: Good on you, mate. If you'd like to join us, you can. JonesyMadden.com.au for the Fast Five.
4: Lots of things come up on the show today, including Tin Hat Tuesday.
0: It's Jonesy and Amanda driving you home for Jam Nation.
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9: Sometimes you get into those long, heated discussions with people and it just goes on and on. It's great. I like that. You know, we need to be seeing more of that in society. Everyone's on their phones nowadays. Sometimes it's just good to have a good old-fashioned face-off, literally, with other people. My mates and I, we were all talking and we were discussing everything from AI to mental illness to the bloody history of the Wild West in America. It was genuinely bizarre because all of the subjects just flowed on smoothly and I was just like, what is going on here? How did this work? We've been here about 4 hours. No one's minds have been changed about anything, by the way, but everyone was putting forward their opinion and their stance, and it was great. I was just like, you know what? This is the adrenaline shot that I need to get started on a Sunday morning. I should be in Parliament, to be honest.
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0: It's Jonesy Demander driving you home. I was asked today about how I'm adapting to these new hours. In a previous lifetime, we used to do a breakfast radio show.
1: For 20 years.
0: Yeah, I did it since 2003.
1: It's ingrained in your DNA after a while.
0: Remember that? I came over here to this particular network and it was the worst network in the history of the world. No one would work for it for love or money.
1: Well,
0: and
1: you did.
0: Well, that was all money. But I was working at the Shiny Network and they poached me to come over. It was like Planet of the Apes. I was a bit like Charlton Heston coming over here. I said, hey, come over here. These guys aren't so bad. Next minute you're over here.
1: Kissing an ape. I heard about the Christmas party.
0: Well, yeah, okay. Anyway, but we've been here for a long time and I did enjoy breakfast radio. I don't miss the grind of breakfast radio. Breakfast radio is, you've got to be front foot on everything. Oh, what are we talking about here? What are we doing here? All that sort of
1: stuff.
0: There's
1: also some sleep anxiety around it, isn't there? That you're always wondering if you're going to be able to get enough sleep.
0: And then when you get home from work, you just go, I've got to have a sleep. I'm just so tired. My life was just tired. So it's been, the universe has been very kind. And what I find that I've got more time on my hands in the morning. And when this person asked me, I said, you know what? I'm just enjoying it. I went to my local mall this morning and I had to run some errands. I went to the chemist. And, you know, I'm just like chatting to the chemist to get all my supplies.
1: Oh, yuck.
0: Well, I just get some placebo.
1: So you don't need to tell us what you're getting.
0: The placebo.
1: What's that?
0: That's the Armour Force. I was like, where's the placebo? And, well, no, it's actually good. All this.
1: Did I tell you?
0: You know, and I know, it's the placebo.
1: And you're still taking it?
0: Of course, because I don't get sick. I get my Metamucil because I've got a great special at the moment, the big canister.
1: A friend of mine said on the weekend that she realised she was getting older when she used to get a Christmas card from their local pizza shop. Now she gets a Christmas card from the chemist. She's morphed into that person.
0: You go into Chemist Warehouse and you go, how good's this joint?
1: Like a candy shop.
0: So I've got my supply. I changed my thongs over because I had a fall on the weekend. Did I tell you about that?
1: In your good thongs.
0: I wear those Archies. I'm not aligned with the Archie people, but they're really good thongs. But I wear them a lot and they'd worn out and I'd had a fall and everyone was upset. Everyone was concerned. Usually back in the old days when I'd have a fall, people would laugh.
1: Yeah.
0: But everyone's going, geez, you're right.
1: Yeah.
0: So I had to change my thongs over. But this is my point.
1: What a tale.
0: These new hours, it's just kinder. I'm getting a coffee. I'm talking to the news agent. I'm just talking to people in my mall. And I'm looking, glaring at youths. I'm thinking, why are these guys at school? Why aren't you at school, mate? What are you doing? Oh, it's a teacher 3 day. Is it? Okay, good. Okay. Anyway.
1: I'm 58.
0: Then there's a bunch of dudes. They're all like me. Well, I thought they weren't like me. I was a bit judgy. I was looking at them, going, look at this guy. What a loser. Looks like a homeless guy. Then I realized it's me looking into me in a reflection in the shop window because I'm with my push bike, which I liberated from your son who was going to throw it out on the junk
1: pile.
0: You're
1: still in your old thongs.
0: Yeah, I'm like, you know, because I've just come out of the water. I look like a Darrow. And that's my life now, the changing of the thong. That's foot thong, not thong thong.
1: No,
0: you're probably due for that.
1: You have an accident in that.
0: But you're enjoying this. You're enjoying this.
1: Yeah, I do. And you know, I took my dog for a walk along the beach this morning. I'm not a swimmer by any means, but I do like walking along near the beach and feeling the sun on my face. I get a coffee from the lovely guy Michelle who runs the coffee kiosk there at the beach, and I just breathe. I listen to meditation music. I've never been a meditator, but someone said try this. And I feel so zen.
0: Are you sitting cross-legged?
1: No, I'm just walking. It's walking meditation music. It feels a bit like you're about to have your legs waxed. It's that kind of music.
0: Right.
1: It's clinical. You know, it's like a beautician's music. But I find it so zen.
0: There was this little Chinese couple I used to watch and they'd wave their arms at the sea. They'd just do this.
1: Mm-hmm.
0: And now I'm seeing other people do it, not Chinese people, just other people doing it.
1: I like seeing everyone's morning rituals.
0: Yeah, I think it's pretty cool because there's a lady that she does yoga and I don't want to walk in front of her to wreck the chi or the chakra or whatever that she's looking at. You know what I mean?
1: Mm.
0: They do that. Because can you ruin that?
1: I'm sure you can.
0: Well, no, I don't want to ruin.
1: But it's nice. And it's nice being part of your community. That's what I really like about
0: it. I'm not volunteering. I'm not doing any volunteering.
1: No, but I mean, you walk along and you see the same people. You say hello.
0: There's always a local character.
1: I like all that. I imagine that's you.
0: Well, yeah, I think my daughter said you look like one of those local characters.
1: Did she say inverted commas character?
0: Someone gave me $5. Buy yourself a coffee, mate. There's been lots going on in the political world lately, moving away from the deflection pool, I mean the reflection pool over there in Washington.
1: Let's talk about English politics and Larry the Cat at 10 Downing Street.
0: It's Jonesy and Amanda driving you home for Jam Nation.
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5: 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This is your news now.
6: Hi there, I'm Laura Edison. Well, two dead seabirds are being tested after being found washed up on the South Australian coast. There are fears the birds died from the same deadly H5 variant of bird flu that killed two birds in Western Australia. The results are expected in the next few days while authorities step up coastal monitoring. The federal government's controversial tax reforms will pass in the Senate after they managed to strike a deal with the Greens. The minor party agreed to wade through the laws in exchange for a two-month extension to the NDIS inquiry. Prime Minister Anthony Albanese standing by his government's changes.
7: Making difficult decisions, but so that Australia can move forward. These reforms are important. They're a result of an ambitious budget that was handed down in the interests of the Australian people.
6: The opposition, however, claims it's a dangerous deal for hard-working Aussies. Overseas, and US Vice President J.D. Vance claims the talks with Iran and Switzerland aren't going well as the two countries look to bring an end to the war. Vance is saying negotiators are making progress in key issues, including keeping the Strait of Hormuz open and de-escalating tensions in Lebanon. The death toll from a heatwave in Europe has risen to 18, and there are fears there'll be more, with France, Spain, Italy and the UK facing the most intense conditions. Sadly, among the 18 killed were two young children. And Toy Story 5 has been a hit at the box office. The Disney flick making $228 million Aussie dollars on its opening weekend in the US. That's the biggest opening weekend for a movie in the Toy Story franchise.
5: Cash for scrap. Archon Metals Recycling, 16 Steptoe Street, Bundy East. 4BU, your sport now.
6: As well now and in the AFL, Brisbane Lions ruck Sam Draper has admitted this week's clash against the Sydney Swans won't be easy given how good of a season they're having.
8: Very good team. They're second on the ladder, I think, at the moment. They've had a really good start to the year, I think. Yeah, being aware that they go quick and stopping that game, their fast game, I reckon, will be a key thing for us.
6: And in NRL, scans have confirmed that South Sydney's Latrell Mitchell has a torn calf in a fresh blow to the New South Wales side ahead of State of Origin. Mitchell was in contention for a call-up to the Blue squad. And that is the latest in news and sport.
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10: A mostly sunny one for the rest of today. Another cool start tomorrow, though. 11 degrees, warming up to 23 and enjoying a sunny Wednesday. Thursday, slight chance of a late shower. And Friday, possible morning shower, the top of 23 degrees. 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
23: It's showtime.
16: Well, it's Tuesday. That means Tin Hat Tuesday.
17: I have to get the alfoil out.
16: Yeah, of course. Where is the alfoil?
17: Well, I've got the hats somewhere. I hide them because if we have guests in

0: hello there. It's Jonesy Demanda driving you home. Today is Tin Hat Tuesday.
1: It's Tin Hat Tuesday. This is where we want your conspiracy theories, but I do like to kick us off with some of the stuff I found during the week. This one is about the World Cup. Let me say clearly, I don't necessarily believe these things. In fact, I don't believe these
0: things. We have the tin hats on.
1: We've got our tin hats on, but this is interesting. Someone stumbled upon a leaked list of FIFA winners online. People are convinced the World Cup is rigged. So this list goes back to 1930 and lists all the winners. And you go, yeah, of course, of course, of course. 2022, this was found just before 2022, and it said that Argentina were going to win. Yes. Do you want me to tell you who this year is predicted to win? No? Okay, we'll leave it at that.
0: No.
1: Yes. According to this, it's been arranged by FIFA for Portugal to win.
0: Portugal.
1: The next World Cup in 2030 will be won by France.
0: Yep.
1: 2034, Belgium. 2042, Spain.
0: Oh. No need to watch the round ball game anymore.
1: This space.
0: Well, it was.
1: When I first saw the list, I thought, wow, a psychic's predicted this. And someone said, no, you idiot. They're saying it's rigged.
0: It was prophesied in The Simpsons, Mexico and Portugal.
1: In the final.
0: Yeah.
1: Yeah, well, look, keep an eye out for all of that. I'll put these up on our socials so you can keep an eye out for the next 100 years.
0: Good eye.
1: Have you heard of the Mandela effect?
0: Yes, I have. Nelson Mandela, common belief that he died in jail when he did not.
1: Yes, it is like when...
0: It's like the Streisand effect.
1: No, it's not.
0: Well, it's different, but the Streisand effect, she was trying to hide some beachfront property that she had. She'd done some work on it. It was on an internet site. It had about 12 views. She took it to court, complained, and it went worldwide.
1: That's different to this. That's the Streisand effect.
0: Of course, of course.
1: The Mandela effect...
0: I was just showing off.
1: ...is a psychological and... So the wanker effect. The Mandela effect is a psychological and internet phenomenon where large groups of people share the exact same false memory of a past event, a pop culture moment, or a historical fact. For example, as you say, the term was coined in 2009 by paranormal researcher Fiona Broom, who discovered that she, along with thousands of other people, had vivid memories of Nelson Mandela dying in prison, whereas in fact he died in 2013. He didn't die in 1990. And it's as if the belief of this is that we're all coming from a different time continuum and our timelines have merged and some have different memories of things.
0: Right. Because there's the Irwin effect as well. People believe that they saw Steve Meaty's demise by the stingray. That has never been publicised.
1: No. Well, the Mandela effect has now hit Hall & Oates. You know Hall & Oates?
0: Yep. John
1: you
0: Hall,
1: Daryl Oates. Yep, but you think of the band...
0: Oates. Daryl Hall, John
1: Hall, John Oates, the Hall & Oates.
0: Yep.
1: You think of the band Hall & Oates.
0: Yep.
1: They've never, ever been called Hall & Oates. If you go to their album covers, to their official releases, to all their credits, it's Daryl Hall and John Oates. They are never credited as Hall & Oates. I would have sworn black and blue that band was called Hall & Oates and it was written on all the album covers, Hall & Oates.
0: No, I can't go for that. No can do.
1: So you didn't ever think that they were called Hall & Oates?
0: I always thought they were Hall & Oates.
1: Yeah.
0: That's what I just said. I can't go for that. No can do. What you're saying.
1: You're saying you don't agree with the Mandela effect on Hall & Oates. You've confused yourself now. You know why? Because there's a smell of Chinese food outside our studio.
0: What's going on with the Chinese
1: food? Can you smell
0: it? Or is it because we're wearing this foil head?
1: Maybe. Last night's takeaway is inside our tin hats.
0: My head is cooking. Tin Hat Tuesday is in session. Got some good ones. Got two good conspiracies coming up.
1: You do?
0: Yeah, I've got a good conspiracy coming up, which is helpful.
1: Oh, okay.
0: Yeah. We'll have that for you, and you can join us. It's Jonesy Demanda driving you home for Jam Nation.
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13: Ladies and gentlemen.
14: Jonesy and Amanda arguing daily.
1: Don't call me man and don't call me dude.
15: Man dude.
14: So you don't have to.
16: 1332. 4.

0: Hello there, it's Jonesy and Amanda driving you home. Affix tin hats, friend.
1: Quick.
2: Do you believe in that the world is flat? I don't know, eh?
1: Well, that was close. I almost forgot to put it on. I almost had my brain seared with alien information.
0: I've got a good THT today.
1: What's that? Tin Hat Tuesday? Okay, go.
0: On the back of Dr. Carl last week, I asked him, does he have any conspiracy theories that he likes?
3: Yes, the government has lied to us in the past. And so the statement that eat carrots because they're good for your eyes is a false statement. It was started by the British government during the Second World War to cover up the fact that the British military had radar that was small enough to be carried on an aeroplane. Not just on the ground, but on an aeroplane. And so to cover it up, they would say, oh, the reason our pilots can find at night the incoming Nazi bombers is because they eat carrots to improve their eyesight. And it was just a lie to cover up the fact they had small airborne radar.
0: That's what I call a good conspiracy.
1: Yeah.
0: That's one I like, a palatable conspiracy.
1: Yeah. Well, it involves carrots.
0: On the back of this. Yes, very good.
1: Thank you.
0: Airplane mode on your phone. When you get on the plane and you're sitting up the front next to the pilot, do you do?
1: I have a gin and tonic.
0: I only
1: turn left.
0: But you put your phone straight onto airplane mode?
1: Yes, I do. I like to call it aeroplane mode because I'm an Australian.
0: Okay. The reason that's there is not because you might cause the plane to crash. It's to give you a break from the radiation. While you're cruising at 30,000 feet in the plane, your phone is constantly searching for a signal, searching for towers. While it's doing that search, it emanates more radiation than it would ever do on the ground. Also, you have the radiation from the sun bearing down because you're high up in the atmosphere.
1: The towers can't pick up, so you can't be charged for the usage.
0: That's not true.
1: So why would they hide this information?
0: Because
1: isn't this good health information?
0: It's just easier to explain. Either you explain that, most people just go, yeah, whatever. But if you just say the plane will crash if you don't put it onto airplane mode, people are nervous flyers and they'll put it onto airplane mode. So all it is just sapping your phone battery and possibly pumping more radiation into your body that you don't already need.
1: Okay. Thank you, Brendan. And
0: thank you. Gabriel has joined us on
1: 1355-22. Let's put on our tin hats. What have you got for us?
4: How you going, guys?
0: Good, thanks, bro.
4: I believe there's a cure for cancer.
0: Okay.
1: Yeah, what is it?
4: I don't know what it is, but there has to be a cure for cancer. People that have lots of money go past cancer and they get out of it. People like us that don't have much money, there's no cure.
1: So who's doing that?
4: The government.
1: Yeah. Why? Why, Gabriel?
4: Because they make so much money off donations and everything.
0: Mm-hmm.
4: They don't want to let that go.
0: It does seem odd. Gabriel, are you into vaccines?
4: No.
0: Okay. So on one hand, they see this is what we're looking at. In 100 years' time, when they look at chemotherapy, they say, God, back in the 2026, they were using chemotherapy there's no cure for cancer, to halt cancer.
1: Yeah, but there's new immunotherapies around.
0: Yep.
1: There's lots of stuff that is doing incredible work in the cancer field.
0: But
1: I wouldn't like to think that the hardworking cancer researchers are keeping it to themselves.
0: Yeah. Richard Scollier, for example.
1: Yes.
0: He was at the forefront of this, and they came through breakthrough treatments. But at the same time, you would think that they would have come up with a cure for cancer.
1: He is one of the best-natured human beings. I don't believe for a second information is being withheld.
0: I don't think so either, Gabriel.
1: But thank you, Gabriel. Thank you.
0: And it's an open space here.
1: Well, please, I just think you don't want good people to be hurt or if you're having treatment, you don't want to feel mistrusting.
0: Well, I've been getting vaccines since I was 6 weeks old.
1: Yeah, but if you're having cancer.
0: I'm now 50.
1: I know, but if you're having cancer treatment, you don't want to think that you're not getting the best that's available, the cutting edge of
0: science. If you want to grind up mung beans and turn it into a poultice and drink it, by all means do it.
1: But the scientists are working for you too. I've got a tin hat theory that's just someone's just emailed us, and it involves you, Brendan Jones.
0: Oh, okay. Do you want to?
1: I'll read that to you next.
0: Okay, you've hooked me through. It's Jonesy and Amanda driving you home for Jam Nation.
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19: Hi, I'm Sally Pearson. Australia faces Pakistan in the T20 Women's World Cup tonight in the UK. Our Aussie women are out to make it 4 from 4 at the tournament. Former Wimbledon champion Marketa Vondrosova has been banned for 4 years after refusing a drug test. The Czech player didn't provide a sample during an out-of-competition test at her home in December. And the Women's PGA Championship, taking place in the US in the coming days, will feature the highest purse in the history of women's golf at $13 million.
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0: 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Affix your tin hats.
1: Do you believe in that the world is flat? I don't know, eh?
0: It's Tin Hat Tuesday.
2: Bring on your conspiracy theories. We're happy to hear them.
0: We are. James has joined us.
2: Hi, James.
3: Hi.
2: Hi, James. How old are you?
3: 12.
2: Okay, yeah. Over to you.
0: I don't believe you, James. I think you're 42.
2: Over to you for your conspiracy theory.
3: I've got this conspiracy theory about aliens.
0: Go on.
2: I'm ready to hear it.
3: You know how the waves are getting bigger each year?
0: The surf, yep.
3: Yep. And the moon's getting closer, making the waves bigger.
2: Yeah, I didn't know that, but interesting.
3: Aliens.
2: What are aliens doing?
3: Pushing the moon on the dark side of the moon closer to Earth.
2: Why are they doing that, you reckon?
3: Probably to explore the Earth.
2: Oh, casual. Are you worried about it?
3: No.
0: No.
2: No.
3: Crazy.
2: No. No.
0: Okay. He's saying surf's up.
2: James, I love that you called us.
0: James, thank you
2: so much. Thank you, James.
0: Well, you know.
2: Food for thought.
0: On the dark side of the moon, what can you see there?
2: Well.
0: Nothing. Just a great Pink Floyd song.
2: I've got one here. That was sent to us.
0: And where's Rob? We haven't got Rob.
2: Well, Christian has written, Christian Brown.
0: Yep.
2: Tin Hat Tuesday. This is his theory. Regular contributor Rob is actually a character created by Jonesy to test the extent of Amanda's tolerance of arsehattery. Evidence. Rob is an anagram of Orb, a.k.a. Drake Shannon, a supervillain who rides a specially modified chopper-style motorcycle. Sounds like a definite link to me. Rob, if that's even his real name, sounds like a number of actors from the hit show Fat Pizza and Howzo's. Do we know anyone involved with that crew? Brendan Jones is an anagram for Benny Dosse Jr., an Indian butter and lentil dish known for its ability to clear the poop chute in a rapid fashion, likely contributing to the toilet think time required to invent the fantasies espoused by Orb.
0: Right.
2: And finally, I haven't finished, Ryan. Finally, Christian says, only a classically trained actor could deliver these theories without succumbing to the idiocy of it all and repress their mirth.
0: Wow.
2: So, Brendan, is all of this a figment of your imagination? Is Rob a character you have created?
0: Oh, right, yeah, like...
2: Oh, did you not even follow what I just read? I think a super genius would be required. I don't think you're it.
0: Know, it's a bit like Jamie Dunn and Agro.
2: Yeah.
0: Hi, Amanda.
2: Put your hand up, Rob.
0: Well, Rob's not here today.
2: Well, till next week.
0: Well, until next week, if you've got conspiracies, we'd love to hear from you. JonesyandAmanda.com.au. It'll be back again next week. Coming up in the meantime, Instagram is on its way. It's Jonesy and Amanda driving you home for Jam Nation.
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12: Hi there, I'm Laura Edison. Authorities in South Australia will test two cyber Antarctic seabirds that have washed up on the coast amid concerns they could be carrying the H5N1 bird flu. The birds were found at Fowlers Bay Beach, about 360 k's from the WA border. Australia's first cases of the virus were confirmed in WA this week. The opposition has described an agreement between Labor and the Greens to pass reforms to housing taxation as a dangerous deal that'll leave Aussies worse off. As part of the deal, which will see changes to capital gains tax and negative gearing pass in the Senate, the government will extend an inquiry into the NDIS. But opposition leader Angus Taylor says it's a dangerous deal for hardworking Aussies.
13: What we do know about this deal is that hardworking Australians are going to pay more tax. Investors are going to pay more. Savers are going to pay more. Small businesses are going to pay more.
12: Some hip pocket relief for families in the Queensland budget. Parents handed an extra $50 in back-to-school payments for primary school students. A similar theme in the New South Wales budget also handed down today, with savings on rego announced. Private car owners to pay $100 less, while motorcycle owners will be $80 better off. Over in the UK, and two Labor MPs are considering a challenge for Prime Minister in order to stop Andy Burnham getting it without a contest. It comes as Keir Starmer has announced his resignation. And Madonna has broken her silence on the cancellation of her biopic, saying she spent years working on the film but just couldn't secure the money for it.
4: Dempster's Caravan and RV, your in-the-know go-to for parts, repairs and servicing. Ellen Drive for Beebyn
12: and $100 less, while motorcycle owners will be $80 better off. Over in the UK, and two Labor MPs are considering a challenge for Prime Minister in

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0: Amanda, driving you home, we're talking World Cup. Jeremy Doku, who is the, plays for Belgium, he has been criticised by a female French journalist for missing World Cup soccer attend the birth of his son.
1: He may
0: And she said, what's the matter with you? This is the world we're living in.
1: Yeah.
0: In the old days, a female would have said, what are you doing? You've got to be there for the birth of your son.
1: Well, in fact, she has said, you're not really needed. This is disgusting.
0: Mm-hmm.
1: The father has a symbolic role. You hold a hand, take a photo. Then what? You can't miss a World Cup.
0: You know what? At each of the births of my children, I have had a pivotal role in their delivery, their safe delivery. So much so, on the last one, I pointed out that the umbilical cord was around his neck.
1: So imagine if you
0: And the doctor said to me, the surgeon, because it got to a point, it was one of those little house on the prairie births, you know, where all the surgeons are around. And I said, cord, we're in the theatre. And the doctor said, good spot, that student there.
1: Wow.
0: And I said, I'm not a student. I'm the father.
1: I am your father.
0: I'm just saying, if I wasn't there,
1: who knows what might have happened.
0: Little Dom might not exist anymore. Oh. Might not be gaming but in his room right now.
1: I know, but imagine if you had a World Cup trophy on your shelf.
0: Anyway, we're putting it to the whip poll. The whip poll is an instant snapshot of what the community thinks about any given subject. John is in East
1: Hello,
0: Bentley.
1: Hello, John. World Cup or baby?
2: Well, look, I consider myself to be a very level-headed guy, but I am a crazy Collingwood fanatic, and I am a father who was at the birth of his, to see his son. So I would have to say son, hands down, because your son is going to be there for the rest of your life. But a football game, I'm saying it's good for the moment, but how long is a career? 5, 10, 15 years, but the son is there forever.
1: Which is, you could look at it the other way and think, well, the kid's always going to be there. How often will
0: John,
1: I get to be in the World Cup?
0: You're playing for Collingwood, okay? It's the grand finals coming up. Your baby is coming. Which one do you choose?
2: I'm going to have to pick a baby. Unfortunately, I'll wait on KO and watch the replay.
0: Right.
2: But
0: you're playing, John.
1: You just don't want to get your wife to wear a pair of stockings and hold it in.
2: But it's a different thing. Playing locally, all right, so if you're going to miss 4 hours as opposed to flying and being away for 48 hours, that's a whole different ballgame.
1: Well, you've thought this
0: John's
1: through.
0: Put in the commute as well. Good work. John, thank you. That's what men do. Rob's in Taylor's Hill.
1: He's thought about this long and hard. Hello, Rob. Are you choosing World Cup or baby?
3: Baby. If I'd done anything else, I would have been shot, hung, drawn and quartered.
0: It's true.
1: Yeah.
0: You're exactly right.
1: Mm-hmm.
0: Darren's in Quakers Hill.
1: Darren, World Cup or baby birth?
4: I'd say absolutely baby birth. Me and my wife tried for many years to be able to have kids.
0: Mm-hmm.
4: Unfortunately, we weren't. I would give up absolutely anywhere to be able to see the birth of a son that we're never, or daughter that we're never going to be able to have.
1: Oh, Darren. Oh, you've melted my heart.
0: Yeah, mate.
1: Oh, I'm sorry.
0: Thank you. And Andrew is in Baulkham Hills.
1: All right, let's see how shallow Andrew feels as he answers this now.
0: World Cup or
1: baby birth, Andrew?
5: World Cup, hands down.
0: Okay. So possibly we should have put Darren last. Anyway, that's the whip poll. Thank you for all your calls. Instagram is here. It's Jonesy and Amanda driving you home for Jam Nation.
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7: 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It needed to be washed, right? So I took it to the car wash and I love using the power hose, the gurney, because it's like sort of like holding a machine gun, right? 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

0: Hello there. It's Jonesy and Amanda driving you home.
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3: Any money. Jonesy and Amanda's.
0: We're having the time of our lives. We have 10 questions, 60 seconds on the clock. You could pass if you don't know an answer. We'll come back to that question if time permits. You get all the questions right, $1,000.
4: You can make it $2,000 by answering a bonus question, but there is some risk involved because it's double or nothing.
0: Easy peasy, Javanese. Kevin is in Wesley.
4: Hi, Kevin.
5: Yeah. Hello. Hello, Jonesy.
0: How are you? Your man made a face. You can't say easy peasy Japanese anymore.
4: Children are taught to say easy peasy lemon squeezy. If children can learn that, so can you.
0: No, I just I don't think it's offensive though.
4: Like, well, that's because you're not Japanese.
0: Well, I know, but okay, yeah. Well, I just feel that it's not.
4: No,
0: that
4: it doesn't. I like saying it. The end. Kevin, let's leave this controversy behind us.
0: But we'll pretend that didn't happen,
4: okay, Kevin.
0: Kevin,
4: we'll cut that out in the edit,
0: yeah,
4: Kevin.
0: Yeah, we'll fix that up.
4: There is no edit, sadly. Kevin, we have 10 questions. We have 60 seconds. If you're not sure, say pass. We might have time to come back, okay?
5: Okay.
4: Kevin, good luck, because here we go. Here comes question number one. What day is it today?
5: Tuesday.
4: Question two. Finish this. Postman Pat and his black and white?
5: Cat.
4: Question three. Red, blue and yellow are types of, are what type of colours?
5: Primary.
4: Question four. What animal is a pearl found in?
5: Oyster.
4: Question five. How many pyramids of Giza are there?
5: Pass.
4: Question six. Mr. Potato Head is a character in which Disney movie?
5: Pass.
4: Question seven. The Birkin is a brand of what accessory?
5: Shoe.
4: Oh, it's a handbag. Unless your wife was telling you to get away.
5: Oh, yes.
0: Shoe.
4: If you could guess, how many pyramids of Giza would you have maybe guessed?
5: Maybe three.
4: Yeah, there are three. And what movie is Mr. Potato Head in?
5: Toy Story.
4: Yes.
5: Okay. Yeah. Wow.
4: Kevin, thank you.
0: It wasn't easy peasy after all.
5: Thanks for it.
4: Kevin, thank you for having a crack at it. We appreciate it.
0: Thank you. If you would like to play Instagram, you can call us anytime. Well, not anytime, but, you know, tomorrow at the same time. Or jonesyandamanda.com.au, and you can register to play. How cool is that?
4: Very cool.
0: We'll do it again tomorrow. It's Jonesy and Amanda driving you home for Jam Nation.
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0: We are hitting it hard Thursday night. We are live from the pub that has been renovated over the last couple of weeks. The greatest pub in Australia, the Criterion Hotel in Hellerdon, hour and a half outside of Brisbane, Queensland. That's the show Friday. We are live there for the grand unveiling. Now, we've had this message. This is exciting. An official welcome from the mayor of where?
1: Hey, you Christian, feature. It's Tanya Milligan, Mayor of the Lockyer Valley. I just wanted to say a huge thank you for doing what you are doing for the Criterion Hotel and our Hellerdon community. The pub is a key part and the heart of this town, and I cannot wait to see the transformation this Friday with Shannon Knoll live, of course, which will be the icing on the cake.
0: Look at that. She started to muffle her voice at the end or something.
2: Secret
0: she kidnapped at the end then. So just muffled though.
2: Yeah, release our mayor.
0: Yes. All right, so Mayor Tanya Milligan, a lovely welcome there. Please, Mayor, come down. This is your manor. We're in your house, so please come down Friday. So we're flying up Thursday, and then we're staying in a nearby town called Toowoomba. If anyone has any facts about Toowoomba, I'm looking for them this morning. Now, the Chuckle Sisters have been doing some research. And I can tell these aren't very good. I'll tell you why, Rio. They just came in just now with a piece of paper that couldn't even fill a piece of paper. It was like a third full. And I went, tell you what, why don't you do these? And they looked at each other like, oh, God. So you know when it's like, you know, you do your own gear.
2: Yeah.
0: They were happy for me to do this substandard fare, but nice when I said you do it, they were like, oh, God, okay.
2: It's a classic. All right,
0: let's see what they've got. Chuckle Sisters, what can you tell us about Toowoomba?
3: Alrighty, Toowoomba is the second most populous inland city in Australia.
2: That's okay.
3: Behind Canberra, that's very impressive. I don't know how many inland cities there are, but it's the second most populous.
0: How do you even find that? Inland cities isn't a category, is it?
2: I think it is now, I guess. Maybe, well, who are they competing with? Yeah. Dubbo, yes. Orange.
3: Canberra,
2: okay.
0: Do you know what? Let's get all this ready for the production. I want to hear, like, production going tomorrow. The Christian O'Connell Show is live from Australia's second most popular inland city.
2: Great.
0: Next fact from Toowoomba Chuckle Sisters.
4: Stephen Bradbury and Sonia Kruger were born and raised there.
2: Well, that's pretty good.
0: Now that, you should have led with that. Good. That is good. Okay, yeah.
3: Alrighty, the next one. It's hosted Australia's longest running floral festival. Wow, flowers.
0: Oh.
3: It was the first Toowoomba Carnival of Flowers that ran since 1950. So it's been going for a bloody long time.
2: Uh-huh.
0: Next Toowoomba fact.
4: In 1893, one of the show's first appendectomies were performed on a woman named Emma Webb on her kitchen table in Toowoomba, and she survived.
2: Right. Tina's got
0: That's my favourite one. Yes. The appendectomy fact is my favourite one. All right, one more. Caitlin, what have you got? It's got to be as good as that appendectomy one.
3: Okay, Toowoomba claims the Leamington was actually created there.
2: Oh, wow. Now that's a
0: That is
2: one.
0: A big flex.
3: No solid proof, but we'll stick with it.
2: No solid proof.
0: Don't most sort of country towns claim that they invented the Leamington?
3: Yes.
0: It's hard to work out who actually did invent the Leamington. So Toowoomba claims that they invented the Leamington.
3: They absolutely do. Toowoomba claims that the Leamington was created there at the Harlexton House. I don't know what that is, but I believe them.
0: Maybe we can go on a little walking tour of Toowoomba when we get there Thursday.
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0: This is the 80s at 8. Shane Bryan with you, and that was Go West. We close our eyes. We've gone back to June 1985 for Chart Tuesday, and they were sitting at number 10 on the Aussie charts back in 85. Fast forward to now, they're actually heading back to Australia and teaming up with another 80s superstar. It's the 40th anniversary tour, kicking off in Perth, August 25th, Sydney, August 28th, Melbourne, August 29th, Adelaide, August 31st, Hobart, September 2nd, and Brisbane, September 4th. Now, I said that it was a proper 80s doubleheader. Well, the other person touring with Go West, of course, they'll be playing King of Wishful Thinking and Call Me, is Debbie Gibson, back in Australia for the first time since the 80s. Remember her from Electric Youth? It is going to be a huge 80s night, and if you want your tickets, you can head along, of course, to Ticketek. Coming up on the show, a band that was sitting at number 8 on the Aussie charts this week in June 1985, Mental as Anything with Live It Up. You're on the 80s at 8.
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2: I went down to the Rock Pools at Roland Rocks. A girlfriend and I, we originally were setting out to do some free diving, but one, it was quite rough, and two, it was bloody freezing. Didn't really fancy spending my Sunday getting dashed against the rocks, so we just decided, nah, we'll just go for a little swim in the Rock Pools. The highlight of the morning was when I found a little hermit crab. Then I turned my back for about 30 seconds. A big wave swept into the Rock Pools and then sucked the water back out. And I went back over to see what had become of my new little friend, and it was gone. It'd been sucked back out to sea, and I was like, no, I was so upset. Gone too soon.
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Superstars. We took a holiday. 80s supergroups. Well, the streets have no name. 80s one-hit wonders. This is the 80s at 8. Bundaberg's 4BU.

0: very different sound in the US, however. In the States, sitting at number three was Harold Faltermeyer with Axel F. Of course, all thanks to Beverly Hills Cop and Axel Foley. Incredible movie. Yes, they did redo that song several years later as Crazy Frog. Remember that annoying rhythm? I think everybody does. Sitting at number two, Bryan Adams with Heaven, and the number one song in the US was Tears for Fears, Everybody Wants to Rule the World. Next week on the 80s at 8, I'm actually chatting with Neil Taylor. He's the guitarist for Tears for Fears, played the guitar on this bit right here. Coming up next on the 80s at 8, the band that was sitting at number 4 in Australia this week, DeBarge with Rhythm of the Night. That's up next on the 80s at 8.
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0: Join me tomorrow night on the 80s at 8 with Mossy. He's going to have a nice little chat about his time with Cold Chisel and his solo career tomorrow night on the 80s at 8. See you then. Thanks for keeping me company.
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1: Did you hear about the plane that got grounded because 132 hamsters escaped?

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1: It makes me sad that the hamsters were, you know, stuck in the cargo hold. But what's hilarious is they all escaped and they started chewing through everything and they had to ground the plane until they could find all of the buggers. What does kind of make me a little bit more sad is that they didn't find 16 of the hamsters. But I'm just like, oh, what's going to happen to them? I mean, it's a hamster. It drops dead if you fart too loud.
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8: Now, every Tuesday, we ask you, would you say yesterday you're a Monday winner or loser? How did you start the week? Are you a Monday winner or loser? You can text us now, 0475-031043. Patsy, which way is it for you?
9: I'm a loser this week because we've got our daughter's 15th birthday on Sunday. And
8: wow, she's turning 15.
9: No, can you believe it? She's 15. I've got a 15-year-old in the house. It's insane.
8: How do you and Chris feel about that?
9: I don't know how I feel about it, to be honest, because I've spoken about this on the show before, how it goes, don't play that song, how it goes so fast. It does feel like it's slipping through your fingers. I've got, maybe 3 years of her being permanently at home?
8: You might have longer than that. You don't know what our plans are.
9: Off and on. You know, I read something last night which brought me to tears. It was about a mother writing something about whose daughter was finally driving for the first time. And she said it was the realization of all those car trips where it was just the two of them, just those pesky school pickups or running to sport or wherever, be the last time that it would just be full-time one-on-one time with her, now that she had her own car and her own independence. She said those times were almost gone. Like there'd be just maybe just a handful more.
8: Yeah, it is quite a lot suddenly. And also what does come along is now you get to be the passenger.
9: Yes.
8: And you can still have these car trips. And I love it when if we're going for a big drive, we go, do you want to drive? You drive and you can be the passenger.
9: Yes.
8: And then you realise actually I'm probably the passenger for most of this relationship anyway. Was it ever really in the driving seat? So might as well just accept you've always been the passenger, Dad.
9: That's right.
8: And so it's actually quite a nice thing. It's very empowering for them.
9: Oh,
8: and the more you empower your kids and feel like you can do this, you don't need me monitoring you, the more they grow and they can deal with life's challenges and all the ups and downs.
9: She's fine. It'll be us that needs the support.
8: Yep.
9: But anyway, she's 15.
8: But also, she's just 15.
9: I know.
8: You've got years, and that's hundreds of days
9: but
8: and hours.
9: How fast
8: and
9: the last 15 years have gone, Christian. Yeah.
10: But Patsy, think of the positive side. She can also be the designated driver when you go to the pub, when you go to the restaurant. So there's silver linings.
9: Chris hasn't worded her up on that yet, Rio. He's not silly. But anyway, so
8: poor Audie having to pick Chris and hats up for an all-nighter. No kid should have to see their parents like that. Trank darts to try and get them in the car.
9: unsubscribe.
8: Yes.
9: Anyway, I said to my husband yesterday, hey, we should just have a look what we've bought her, each of us. We get her one combined gift and then each of us gets her little things.
8: That's nice.
9: Anyway, so we both got our bags out and we'd bought her because she's a huge Billie Eilish fan, as you know. We'd both bought her the same T-shirt. So it's Billy in stereo. So we're great minds think alike.
8: And then what are you doing for her birthday?
9: You know, she wants a really quiet birthday this year. She wants to go shopping with her girlfriends on Sunday. So we said, we'll give you some money to do that. And I said, do you want a cake?
8: See, even that's the difference. And she doesn't want to hang out with you guys. Oh, no, that's harsh.
9: No, she just wants Uber Eats for dinner. We said, look, you can have a treat. What do you want to do? Do you want to go out?
8: Otherwise, the alternative is...
9: What?
8: Home cooking.
9: Oh, there's nothing wrong with
8: No, I was just, I was just saying, I can't believe she's made that choice.
11: The Christian O'Connell Show.
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1: My kitten at home was due for some medication the other day. It's one of those ones, and if you've got a pet, you'll get what I mean, right? It's one of those ones where you have to feed the tablet to them, and that is just such an agonizing process. Part of me is just like, oh God, I need to do this, but gotta do it. Gotta make sure that you keep up to date with your pet's medication. And the only way I can get my cat to take her tablets is if I literally grind it up into powder and I hide it in her food, which kind of looks a bit odd when I'm doing it. I'm really hoping that when I was preparing the medication the other day, that some creepy neighbor wasn't staring in through the window, seeing me chop up some fine powder with my credit card, because that would have been a bit awkward.
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11: Christian O'Connell's show in the Big Friday Show, live from our renovated pub, the Criterion Hotel in Hellerdon, Queensland, this Friday. Shannon and I performing live. So we're flying up Thursday and then we're staying in a nearby town called Toowoomba. If anyone has any facts about Toowoomba, I'm looking for them this morning. Now, the Chuckle Sisters have been doing some research. And I can tell these aren't very good. I'll tell you why, Rio. They just came in just now with a piece of paper that didn't even, they couldn't even fill a piece of paper. It was like a third full. And I went, tell you what, why don't you do these? And they looked at each other like, oh, God. So you know what it's like? You know, you do your own gear.
12: Yeah.
11: They were happy for me to do the substandard fare, but nice when I said you do it, they were like, oh, God, okay.
12: It's a classic. All right,
11: let's see what they've got. Chuckle Sisters, what can you tell us about Toowoomba?
13: Alrighty, Toowoomba is the second most populous inland city in Australia.
12: That's okay.
13: Behind Canberra, that's very impressive. I don't know how many inland cities there are, but it's the second most populous.
11: How do you even find that? Inland cities isn't a category, is it?
12: I think it is now, I guess. Maybe, who are they competing with? Yeah. Dubbo, yes. Orange.
13: Canberra,
12: okay.
11: Do you know what? Let's get all this ready for the production. I want to hear, like, production going tomorrow. The Christian O'Connell Show is live from Australia's second most popular inland city.
12: Right.
11: Next fact from Toowoomba Chuckle Sisters.
14: Stephen Bradbury and Sonia Kruger were born and raised there.
12: Well, that's pretty good.
11: Now that, you should have led with that. Good. That is good. Okay, yeah.
13: Alrighty, the next one. It's hosted Australia's longest running floral festival. Wow, flowers.
11: Oh.
13: It was the first Toowoomba Carnival of Flowers that ran since 1950. So it's been going for a bloody long time.
12: Uh-huh.
11: Next Toowoomba fact.
14: In 1893, one of the show's first appendectomies were performed on a woman named Emma Webb on her kitchen table in Toowoomba, and she survived.
12: Great. Tina's got
11: That's my favourite one. Yes. The appendectomy fact is my favourite one. All right, one more. Caitlin, what have you got? It's got to be as good as that appendectomy one.
13: Okay, Toowoomba claims the Leamington was actually created there.
12: Oh, now that's
11: that is
12: one.
11: A big flex.
13: No solid proof, but we'll stick with it.
12: No solid proof.
11: Don't most sort of country towns claim that they invented the Leamington?
13: Yes.
11: It's hard to work out who actually did invent the Leamington. So Toowoomba claims that they invented the Leamington.
13: They absolutely do. Toowoomba claims that the Leamington was created there at the Harlexton House. I don't know what that is, but I believe them.
11: Maybe we can go on a little walking tour of Toowoomba when we get there Thursday.
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13: I've heard them describe him as a drunken idiot.
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15: Yeah, okay.
16: Out of the way, Dobie.
17: Jonesy and Amanda, those are names that you would never forget.
18: It's showtime.
19: Well, hello there, Amanda. How are you today?
20: I'm good. How are you going?
19: I'm doing all right. I'm getting great.
20: I know you like to start the show with a joke.
19: Well, I like entertainment. I like doing this.
20: These might be two separate things.
19: And I like entertainment.
20: Let me explain.
19: I like being entertained.
20: I
19: like entertaining people.
20: I was watching a YouTube show last night with Harley. It was just a whole lot of compilations, a whole lot of different comedians, English comedians, doing one-liners.
19: It's not from a long time ago, is it?
20: Yeah.
19: Okay.
20: It's not the rat that, it's not vaudeville.
19: Okay, so we don't need the intro?
20: I don't want a big intro.
21: Make them laugh, make them laugh. Don't
19: we don't need that.
20: Some of them were so, because most of them, if it's just a one-liner, are puns. And even I, during a lot of it, was just going, ugh.
19: Yeah.
20: But I woke up this morning and two of them were still stuck in my head. So are you ready to share?
19: Okay, let's go. Come on.
20: Here we go, here we go. There's two movie executives talking to each other. One said, did you hear that Marie Osmond is in a new movie? And word is it's the worst film ever made. And the other one said, Warner Brothers? And he said, yeah, I've already done that. That's funny.
19: That is funny.
20: Do you get it, Ryan?
22: Yeah, I get it.
20: You remember, because she's got brothers?
19: Yep.
20: Warner the Brothers.
19: Family. They're a Mormon family.
20: I don't need the entire backstory.
19: The kids these days don't know anything.
20: Well, he said he knew I've got one more.
19: A toothy musical family.
20: What do you call the bit between the front door and the back door in a Portuguese chicken shop? The peri-perineum.
19: Okay.
20: Oh, come on.
19: No, it's good. That's good.
20: That's good. Out of an hour and a half, they're the two that I remembered.
19: Peri-perineum. We should bring back Pot of Gold. Remember Pot of Gold? The Pot of Gold.
20: And Bernard King. Remember I told you that Bernard King upset my friend's mother.
19: Bernard King, by the way, was a flamboyant
20: And a chef. Really mean, but also a very mean judge on a talent show.
19: Yeah, on Pot of Gold.
20: And he upset my friend because he was just a young boy at the time. Because Bernard King swept into an airport and told off my friend's mother because she was standing on his cape.
19: You know, I was talking to Kyle Sandilands the other day. I think he could wear a cape. I said, you should start wearing
20: Frank
19: a cape.
20: Tring.
19: I think you should start wearing a cape. Just getting around with a cape. You've got to have a hook in this business. And I said, maybe.
20: Why don't you wear a cape?
19: I'm too thin.
20: You'd look like Dracula.
19: Yeah, I'm too thin and pasty.
20: Isn't your mother always said how pale you look?
19: Oh, you look pale. Get out in the sun. Anyway.
20: I want to suck your blood.
19: Action-packed show today. It's Tin Hat Tuesday. Of course it is.
20: We're going to talk to Emma Gillespie. This is a big thing that's happened, that's been revealed just overnight, is that AI is stealing the data of many Australian musicians, most of Australia's great musicians, to train Mrs. Bumnuts on AI to write a song.
19: Richard Clapton texted me last night. He's very distressed. 150 of his songs have been stolen by AI.
20: Has he got 150 songs?
19: Yeah, of course he's got a huge back catalog.
20: Mrs. Bumnuts, hands off.
19: So hands off our Richard. Also coming up, Instagram, and we can't do anything till we do the Fast Five.
20: Perry Perineum, do you get it?
19: I get it, man.
20: Good.
19: And I like it.
20: Good.
19: It's Jonesy and Amanda driving you home for Jam Nation.
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0: Jonesy and Amanda driving you home across Australia, and we are into the Fast Five.
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2: Fast Five.
0: Question three.
4: It's going to Kate in East Hills. Hello, Kate.
5: Hi, Jonesy and Amanda. How are you going today?
4: Very well, thank you. Which music group is often credited with popularising the term mullet for the famous hairstyle? Jonesy said earlier that this band had a song called Mullet Head.
5: Mullet Head. You know what? I didn't know up until that clue, but I think it's Beastie Boys.
4: It's the Beastie Boys.
0: Here is how it goes.
4: Is that written by the Carpenters?
0: You know, in the 90s...
4: That's awful.
0: I had a mullet. We didn't even have a name for it.
4: It was just your hair.
0: It was just your hair. I remember my mother saying to me just on the eve of my wedding, "Oh, Brendan, please get that haircut. Get that ridiculous haircut." And I said, and I grabbed it. It was a very long, luxuriant mullet. I said, "Mum, this is never going out of fashion." Yeah.
4: And how many bridesmaids did it take to get it up the aisle? It
0: took 16 bridesmaids.
4: Did it? Mm. Question four for you here, Kate. What nighttime habit is medically known as sleep bruxism?
5: Sleep bruxism. I am going to guess that it is waking up in the middle of the night.
4: No, it's not.
0: That's the night terrors, isn't it?
4: I think, no, that's the difference between night terrors and just waking up in the middle of the night.
0: Mm-hmm.
4: Like a bladder can be that.
0: Yeah. Did your bladder wake you up again?
4: Again, luckily.
0: Unfortunately. Harrison's in Baldwin.
4: Hi, Harrison.
6: Hi, how are you?
4: Very
0: Baldwin
4: well.
0: Calling.
4: So what nighttime habit is medically known as sleep bruxism? It happens to many people.
6: I'm going to go with grinding teeth.
4: It is grinding teeth, as they say here, driven by stress, genetics or sleep disruptions.
0: Mm-hmm.
4: It can exert up to 250 pounds of force, often causing morning headaches, jaw pain and tooth damage.
0: Just stop doing it.
4: Well, thank you, Brendan. People, just stop doing it.
0: Harrison, this is question five. It's coming your way. House of the Dragon is a prequel to which fantasy series?
6: I'm going to go with Game of Thrones.
0: Yes. You know it.
4: Hey, Ryan, you're a Game of Thrones person, aren't you?
7: I haven't watched it. I've seen little bits of it.
4: Actually, yeah, maybe, Harrison, too. You can help with this. Mm. Apparently, in the latest season of House of the Dragon, is this true that the latest sort of incest moment is a mother and son... Not the TV show, mother and son, sharing a kiss.
6: Look, I don't want to upset anyone, but I actually haven't seen the show, to be honest.
4: No.
0: Oh, okay.
4: No, neither have I.
0: See, that's the thing. We can all let fly about the whole...
4: Yeah, but I think most people who saw it would be anxious. What do you think, Ryan?
7: Yeah, I've just looked it up. Yeah, there was a mother and son kiss in the first episode. Season three's out now.
0: Yeah, well,
4: you know, come on.
0: Keep your incest at home.
4: Keep it in the home.
0: Keep it in the home. No one wants to see it. Congratulations to you, Harrison. You've won the jam pack, a double pass to see Simple Minds live. Simple Minds with special guest Gary Newman live 2027 touring Australia in February 2027. Tickets available now from destroyalllions.com. But Harrison, you have the tickets.
6: Thank you very much. Sounds awesome. Can't wait.
4: Thanks, Harrison.
0: Good on you, mate. If you'd like to join us, you can. JonesyMan.com.au for the Fast Five.
4: Lots of things come up on the show today, including Tin Hat Tuesday.
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9: Sometimes you get into those long, heated discussions with people and it just goes on and on. It's great. I like that. You know, we need to be seeing more of that in society. Everyone's on their phones nowadays. Sometimes it's just good to have a good old-fashioned face-off, literally, with other people. My mates and I, we were all talking and we were discussing everything from AI to mental illness to the bloody history of the Wild West in America. It was genuinely bizarre because all of the subjects just flowed on smoothly and I was just like, what is going on here? How did this work? We've been here about 4 hours. No one's minds have been changed about anything, by the way, but everyone was putting forward their opinion and their stance, and it was great. I was just like, you know what? This is the adrenaline shot that I need to get started on a Sunday morning. I should be in Parliament, to be honest.
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0: It's Jonesy and Amanda driving you home. I was asked today about how I'm adapting to these new hours. In a previous lifetime, we used to do a breakfast radio show.
1: For 20 years.
0: Yeah, I did it since 2003.
1: It's ingrained in your DNA after a while.
0: Remember that? I came over here to this particular network and it was the worst network in the history of the world. No one would work for it for love or money.
1: Well, and
0: that was all money. But I was working at the Shiny Network and they poached me to come over. It was like Planet of the Apes. I was a bit like Charlton Heston coming over here. I said, hey, come over here. These guys aren't so bad. Next minute you're over here.
1: Kissing an ape. I heard about the Christmas party.
0: Well, yeah, okay. Anyway, but we've been here for a long time and I did enjoy breakfast radio. I don't miss the grind of breakfast radio. Breakfast radio is, you've got to be front foot on everything. Oh, what are we talking about here? What are we doing here? All that sort of
1: stuff.
0: There's
1: also some sleep anxiety around it, isn't there? You're always wondering if you're going to be able to get enough sleep.
0: And then when you get home from work, you just go, I've got to have a sleep. I'm just so tired. My life was just tired. So the universe has been very kind. And what I find that I've got more time on my hands in the morning. And when this person asked me, I said, you know what? I'm just enjoying it. I went to my local mall this morning and I had to run some errands. I went to the chemist. And, you know, I'm just like chatting to the chemist to get all my supplies.
1: Oh, yuck.
0: Well, I just get some placebo.
1: You don't need to tell us what you're getting.
0: The placebo.
1: What's that?
0: That's the Armour Force. I was like, where's the placebo? And, well, no, it's actually good. All this.
1: Did I tell you?
0: You know and I know it's the placebo.
1: And you're still taking it?
0: Of course, because I don't get sick. I get my Metamucil because I've got a great special at the moment, the big canister.
1: A friend of mine said on the weekend that she realised she was getting older when she used to get a Christmas card from their local pizza shop. Now she gets a Christmas card from the chemist. She's morphed into that person.
0: You go into Chemist Warehouse and you go, how good's this joint?
1: Like a candy shop.
0: So I've got my supply. I changed my thongs over because I had a fall on the weekend. Did I tell you about that?
1: In your good thongs.
0: I wear those Archies. I'm not aligned with the Archie people, but they're really good thongs. But I wear them a lot and they'd worn out and I'd had a fall and everyone was upset. Everyone was concerned. Usually back in the old days when I'd have a fall, people would laugh. Yeah. But everyone's going, geez, you're right.
1: Yeah.
0: So I had to change my thongs over. But this is my point.
1: What a tale.
0: These new hours, it's just kinder. I'm getting a coffee. I'm talking to the news agent. I'm just talking to people in my mall. And I'm looking, glaring at youths. I'm thinking, why are these guys at school? Why aren't you at school, mate? What are you doing? Oh, it's a teacher 3 day. Is it? Okay, good. Okay. Anyway.
1: I'm 58.
0: Then there's a bunch of dudes. They're all like me. Well, I thought they weren't like me. I was a bit judgy. I was looking at them and going, look at this guy. What a loser. Looks like a homeless guy. And I realised it's me looking into me in a reflection in the shop window because I'm with my push bike, which I liberated from your son who was going to throw it out on the junk
1: pile.
0: You're
1: still in your old thongs.
0: Yeah, I'm like, you know, because I've just come out of the water. I look like a Darrow. And that's my life now, the changing of the thong. That's foot thong, not thong thong.
1: No,
0: I'm probably due for that.
1: You have an accent in
0: but
1: that.
0: But you're enjoying
1: everyone
0: this.
1: Will know.
0: You're enjoying this.
1: Yeah, I do. And you know, I took my dog for a walk along the beach this morning. I'm not a swimmer by any means, but I do like walking along near the beach and feeling the sun on my face. I get a coffee from the lovely guy Michelle who runs the coffee kiosk there at the beach, and I just breathe. I listen to meditation music. I've never been a meditator, but someone said try this. And I feel so zen.
0: Are you sitting cross-legged?
1: No, I'm just walking. It's walking meditation music. It feels a bit like you're about to have your legs waxed. It's that kind of music.
0: Right.
1: It's clinical. You know, it's like a beautician's music. But I find it so zen.
0: There was this little Chinese couple I used to watch, and they'd wave their arms at the sea. They'd just do this.
1: Mm-hmm.
0: And now I'm seeing other people do it, not Chinese people, just people, other people doing it.
1: I like seeing everyone's morning rituals.
0: Yeah, I think it's pretty cool because there's a lady that she does yoga and I don't want to walk in front of her to wreck the chi or the chakra or whatever that she's looking at. You know what I mean?
1: Mm.
0: They do that. Because can you ruin that?
1: I'm sure you can.
0: Well, no, I don't want to ruin.
1: But it's nice. And it's nice being part of your community. That's what I really like about
0: it. I'm not volunteering. I'm not doing any volunteering.
1: No, but I mean, you walk along and you see the same people. You say hello and all that.
0: And there's always a local character.
1: I like all that. Yeah, I imagine that's you.
0: Well, yeah, I think my daughter said, you look like one of those local characters.
1: Did she say inverted commas character?
0: Someone gave me $5. Buy yourself a coffee, mate. There's been lots going on in the political world lately, moving away from the deflection pool, I mean the reflection pool over there in Washington.
1: Let's talk about English politics and Larry the Cat at 10 Downing Street.
0: It's Jonesy and Amanda driving you home for Jam Nation.
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0: Hello there, it's Jonesy Demander driving you home. Today is Tin Hat Tuesday.
1: It's Tin Hat Tuesday. This is where we want your conspiracy theories, but I do like to kick us off with some of the stuff I found during the week. This one is about the World Cup. Let me say clearly, I don't necessarily believe these things. In fact, I don't believe these
0: things. We have the tin hats on.
1: We've got our tin hats on, but this is interesting. Someone stumbled upon a leaked list of FIFA winners online. People are convinced the World Cup is rigged. So this list goes back to 1930 and lists all the winners. And you go, yeah, of course, of course, of course. 2022, this was found just before 2022, and it said that Argentina were going to win. Yes. Do you want me to tell you who this year is predicted to win? No? Okay, we'll leave it at that.
0: No.
1: Yes. According to this, it's been arranged by FIFA for Portugal to win.
0: Portugula.
1: The next World Cup in 2030 will be won by France.
0: Yep.
1: 2034, Belgium. 2042, Spain.
0: No need to watch the round ball
1: watch
0: game anymore.
1: This space.
0: Well, it was.
1: When I first saw the list, I thought, wow, a psychic's predicted this. And someone said, no, you idiot. They're saying it's rigged.
0: It was prophesied in The Simpsons, Mexico and Portugal.
1: In the final.
0: Yeah.
1: Yeah, well, look, keep an eye out for all of that. I'll put these up on our socials so you can keep an eye out for the next 100 years.
0: Good app.
1: Have you heard of the Mandela effect?
0: Yes, I have. Nelson Mandela, common belief that he died in jail when he did not.
1: Yes, it is like when...
0: It's like the Streisand effect.
1: No, it's not.
0: Well, it's different, but the Streisand effect, she was trying to hide some beachfront property that she had. She'd done some work on it. It was on an internet site. It had about 12 views. She took it to court, complained, and it went worldwide.
1: That's different to this. That's the Streisand effect.
0: Of course, of course.
1: The Mandela effect...
0: I was just showing off.
1: ...is a psychological and... So the wanker effect. The Mandela effect is a psychological and internet phenomenon where large groups of people share the exact same false memory of a past event, a pop culture moment, or a historical fact. For example, as you say, the term was coined in 2009 by paranormal researcher Fiona Broom, who discovered that she, along with thousands of other people, had vivid memories of Nelson Mandela dying in prison, whereas in fact he died in 2013. He didn't die in 1990. And it's as if the belief of this is that we're all coming from a different time continuum and our timelines have merged and some have different memories of things.
0: Right. Because there's the Irwin effect as well. People believe that they saw Steve Meaty's demise by the stingray. That has never been publicised.
1: No. Well, the Mandela effect has now hit Hall & Oates. You know Hall & Oates?
0: Yep. John Hall, Daryl Hutch.
1: Yep, but you think of the band.
0: Daryl Hall, John Hall & Oates. Yep.
1: You think of the band Hall & Oates.
0: Yep.
1: They've never, ever been called Hall & Oates. If you go to their album covers, to their official releases, to all their credits, it's Daryl Hall and John Oates. They are never credited as Hall and Oates. I would have sworn black and blue that band was called Hall & Oates and it was written on all the album covers, Hall & Oates.
0: No, I can't go for that. No can do.
1: So you didn't ever think that they were called Hall & Oates?
0: I always thought they were Hall & Oates.
1: Yeah.
0: That's what I just said. I can't go for that. No can do. What you're saying.
1: You're saying you don't agree with the Mandela effect on Hall & Oates. You've confused yourself now. You know why? Because there's a smell of Chinese food outside our studio.
0: What's going on with the Chinese food?
1: Can you smell it?
0: In here? Or is it because we're wearing this foil head?
1: Maybe. Last night's takeaway is inside our tin hats.
0: My head is cooking. Tin Hat Tuesday is in session. Got some good ones. Got two good conspiracies coming up.
1: You do?
0: Yeah, I've got a good conspiracy coming up, which is helpful.
1: Oh, okay.
0: Yeah. We'll have that for you, and you can join us. It's Jonesy and Amanda driving you home for Jam Nation.
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13: 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Bad, bad Amanda.
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15: What a creep. I've heard them describe him as a drunken idiot.
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19: Jonesy and Amanda, those are names that you would never forget.
20: It's showtime!
12: I'm going to say something that if you're a football or soccer fan would be the worst thing you can say. I wouldn't know Lionel Messi in a police lineup. Would you, Brendan?
4: No.
12: Would you, Ryan?
21: Yeah, he's like the greatest player of all time.
12: Okay, yes.
4: He's got a poster of him on his wall.
12: I know his name and I know who he is.
4: Next to Backstreet Boys.
12: But I but I just wouldn't know him in a police lineup. But I am aware that I'm
4: Yeah, he's a big deal.
12: Of course he's a big deal. I know that.
4: I know he's a big deal.
12: Lots of people are going crazy when they're seeing him at the World Cup. And I saw some footage recently. Ed Sheeran got to talk to his hero, Lionel Messi. He said that he had spent like 4 or 5 minutes chatting to him, telling him how much of a legend he is. They're having a great chat, he said.
4: Mm-hmm.
12: It was just one small problem. He said afterwards, someone quietly pulled Ed aside and said, you know, he doesn't speak a word of English. He said, I spoke with him for 3 minutes.
4: Yep.
12: A rep came and said, he doesn't speak English.
4: He not speaking
12: so
4: English.
12: So Messi was smiling, was nodding the yep. whole time just to be polite. And he's probably thinking, I would not know Ed Sheeran in a police lineup. No, I made that bit up. I don't know. But what a gentleman.
4: Mm-hmm.
12: He just stood there smiling.
4: Of course,
12: politely,
4: that's what
12: he
4: you
12: knows
4: do.
12: Ed Sheeran's a big deal.
4: You know, it's the way things go.
12: It's the way things go.
4: There's an interesting dilemma as well. I don't know which pigeonhole it fits in, but it's about missing a baby for the World Cup.
12: Or missing the World Cup for a baby.
4: Yeah.
12: Which way would you go? This is a serious situation that's mm-hmm. happening with a French, actually I think he's a Belgian player. And lots of people have arced up about it. We'll talk yep. about it next.
4: Instagram is back. You could win possibly $2,000. It's Jonesy and Amanda driving you home for Jam Nation.
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0: Jonesy and Amanda driving you home. We're talking World Cup. Jeremy Doku, who is the, plays for Belgium, he has been criticised by a female French journalist for missing World Cup soccer attend the birth of his son.
1: He may
0: and
1: go.
0: And she said, what's the matter with you? This is the world we're living in.
1: Yeah.
0: In the old days, a female would have said, what are you doing? You've got to be there for the birth of your son.
1: Well, in fact, she has said, you're not really needed. This is disgusting.
0: Mm-hmm.
1: The father has a symbolic role. You hold a hand, take a photo. Then what? You can't miss a World Cup.
0: You know what? At each of the births of my children, I have had a pivotal role in their delivery, their safe delivery. So much so, on the last one, I pointed out that the umbilical cord was around his neck.
1: So imagine
0: and
1: if
0: the
1: you
0: doctor
1: the
0: said
1: World
0: to
1: Cup.
0: Me, the surgeon, because it got to a point, it was one of those little House on the Prairie births, you know, where all the surgeons are around. And I said, cord, we're in the theatre. And the doctor said, good spot, that student there.
1: Wow.
0: And I said, I'm not a student. I'm the father.
1: I am your father.
0: I'm just saying, if I wasn't there,
1: yeah. Who knows what might have happened?
0: Little Dom might not exist anymore. Oh. Might not be gaming
1: but
0: in his
1: imagine,
0: room right now.
1: I know, but imagine if you had a World Cup trophy on your shelf.
0: Anyway, we're putting it to the whip poll. The whip poll is an instant snapshot of what the community thinks about any given subject. John is in East
1: Hello,
0: Bentley.
1: Hello, John. World Cup or baby?
2: Well, look, I consider myself to be a very level-headed guy, but I am a crazy Collingwood fanatic, and I am a father who was at the birth of his, to see his son. So I would have to say son hands down, because your son is going to be there for the rest of your life. But a football game, I'm saying it's good for the moment, but how long is a career? 5, 10, 15 years, but the son is there forever.
1: Which is, you could look at it the other way and think, well, the kid's always going to be there. How often will
0: John,
1: I get to be in the World Cup?
0: You're playing for Collingwood, okay? It's the grand finals coming up. Your baby is coming. Which one do you choose?
2: I'm going to have to pick a baby. Unfortunately, I'll wait on KO and watch the replay.
0: Right.
2: But
0: you're playing, John.
1: You don't just
0: you're
1: wanna,
0: actually
1: you just
0: playing.
1: Don't want to get your wife to wear a pair of stockings and hold
2: it
1: in.
2: It's a different thing playing locally, all right? So if you're going to miss 4 hours as opposed to flying and being away for 48 hours,
0: okay.
2: That's a whole different ballgame.
1: Right. Well, you've thought this
0: John's
1: through.
0: Put in the commute as well. Good work. John, thank you. That's what men do. Rob's in Taylor's Hill.
1: He's thought about this long and hard. Hello, Rob. Are you choosing World Cup or baby?
3: Baby, if I'd done anything else, I would have been shot, hung, drawn, and quartered.
0: It's true.
1: Yeah.
0: You're exactly right.
1: Mm-hmm.
0: Darren's in Quakers Hill.
1: Darren, World Cup or baby birth?
4: I'd say absolutely baby birth. Me and my wife tried for many years to be able to have kids.
0: Mm-hmm.
4: Unfortunately, we weren't. I would give up absolutely anything, travel absolutely anywhere to be able to see the birth of a son that we're never, or daughter that we're never going to be able to have.
1: Oh, Darren. Oh, you've melted my heart.
0: Yeah, mate.
1: Oh, I'm sorry.
0: Thank you. And Andrew is in Baulkham Hills.
1: All right, let's see how shallow Andrew feels as he answers this now.
0: Yeah,
1: World Cup or baby birth, Andrew?
5: Well, World Cup, hands down.
0: Okay.
1: And,
0: so possibly we should have put Darren last. Anyway, that's the whip poll. Thank you for all your calls. Instagram is here. It's Jonesy and Amanda driving you home for Jam Nation.
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7: There are a lot of chores that are a huge pain to do, but there are some that I genuinely quite enjoy because I find it quite cathartic. 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You know, the whole chassis was full of mud and sand. It needed to be washed, right? So I took it to the car wash and I love using the power hose, the gurney, because it's like sort of like holding a machine gun, right? 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And it's really satisfying to see like the clumps of mud that have like accumulated underneath the car just sort of burst off. And it's all clean and shiny underneath. 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
1: Ladies and gentlemen.
2: Still not cancelled.
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1: Free money, fast money,
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3: any money. Jonesy and Amanda's
0: Instagram. We're having the time of our lives. We have 10 questions, 60 seconds on the clock. You could pass if you don't know an answer. We'll come back to that question if time permits. You get all the questions right, $1,000.
4: You can make it $2,000 by answering a bonus question, but there is some risk involved because it's double or nothing.
0: Easy peasy, jabbing easy. Kevin is in Wesley.
4: Hi, Kevin.
5: Yeah. Hello. Hello, Jonesy. Amanda.
0: How are you? Your man made a favour. You can't say easy peasy Japanese.
4: Children are taught to say easy peasy lemon squeezy. If children can learn that, so can you.
0: No, I just I don't think it's offensive though.
4: Like, well, that's because you're not Japanese.
0: Well, I know, but okay. Yeah. Well, I just feel that it's not.
4: No,
0: that
4: it
0: bad.
4: Doesn't. Oh, I like saying it. The end.
0: It just
4: Kevin, was. Let's leave this Kevin. Controversy behind us.
0: But we'll pretend that didn't happen,
4: okay, Kevin.
0: Kevin,
4: we'll cut that out in the edit,
0: yeah,
4: Kevin.
0: Yeah, we'll fix that up.
4: There is no edit, sadly. Kevin, we have 10 questions. We have 60 seconds. If you're not sure, say pass. We might have time to come back, okay?
5: Okay.
4: Kevin, good luck because here we go. Here comes question number one. What day is it today?
5: Tuesday.
4: Question two. Finish this. Postman Pat and his black and white?
5: Cat.
4: Question three. Red, blue and yellow are types of, are what type of colours?
5: Primary.
4: Question four. What animal is a pearl found in?
5: Oyster.
4: Question five. How many pyramids of Giza are there?
5: Pass.
4: Question six. Mr. Potato Head is a character in which Disney movie?
5: Pass.
4: Question seven. The Birkin is a brand of what accessory?
5: Shoe.
4: Oh, it's a handbag. Unless your wife was telling you to get away.
5: Yes.
0: Shoe.
4: If you could guess, how many pyramids of Giza would you have maybe guessed?
5: Maybe three.
4: Yeah, there are three. And what movie is Mr. Potato Head in?
5: Toy Story.
4: Yes.
5: Yeah.
4: Wow. Kevin, thank you.
0: It wasn't easy peasy after all.
5: Thanks for it.
4: Kevin, thank you for having a crack at it. We appreciate it.
0: Thank you. If you would like to play Instagram, you can call us anytime. Well, not anytime, but, you know, tomorrow at the same time. Or jonesyandamanda.com.au and you can register to play. How cool is that?
4: Very cool.
0: We'll do it again tomorrow. It's Jonesy and Amanda driving you home for Jam Nation.
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3: 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Pointless. Shouting with Jonesy and Amanda? Therapeutic.

0: a whole lot more of Jonesy and Amanda on our socials. Follow us on Instagram and Facebook.
1: Hello there, it's Jonesy and Amanda driving you home this Tuesday afternoon. The Logies are coming up, the nominations are out. Amanda Keller, Bert Newton, Best Presenter. Bert loved you. Remember, whenever we get Bertie on, he worshipped at the table of you.
2: I would just say that it's the piano has been an extraordinarily beautiful show to work on. So many people have been moved by that show.
1: Mm-hmm.
2: And to have a nomination for me, a nomination for the show, a nomination for Andrea Lamb as Best New Talent, what a bonus it is on working on that great show.
1: Is this your speech?
2: Yeah, okay, may as well be.
1: Is that,
2: do you approve?
1: Is that it? Yeah, what about the people?
2: Are you waiting to get a mention?
1: What about the people that got you here today?
2: Who are they?
1: Oh, yeah, just the
2: producers, the production team, everyone who has put that show together. Yes, you're right. I should mention them.
1: Yeah, but, you know, the wheels.
2: Come on.
1: I was just reading here.
2: Why do you do it to yourself and to me?
1: Death Cap Mushrooms have been nominated.
2: The mushrooms have.
1: It just popped up in my feed. Death Cap Mushrooms have been nominated. Obviously, the story that happened in
2: Langatha. Yeah, I think it was the stand.
1: With the mushroom
2: show,
1: cook.
2: And they're asking for you to vote for it.
1: Seems odd.
2: How do you weigh what news stories should win?
1: I remember there was one year when the the plane disaster happened, and there was an award for that. Everyone's clapping, eating two varieties of meat while, you know, a lot of people died in that. I don't think they should have those sort of stories as awards, frankly.
2: Or they should be industry
1: voted. That should be voted. But I just don't.
2: They should not spruik for votes.
1: No, I agree. Someone who's not happy.
2: Who?
1: The K-Dog. Koshy's not happy.
2: Why would he be nominated?
1: Well, because Ray Martin Award for Most Popular News or Public Affair Presenter, Ali Langdon. We love Ali.
2: Why wouldn't he be happy with
1: David
2: Ali?
1: Spears, Carl Stefanovic, Michael Usher, Sarah Arbo, Sarah Ferguson, not one Channel 7 star. As the K-Dog says here.
2: Do the voice. Go on. Entertain me. What Lib says at night when Koshy walks in the door.
1: Hey, Lib, you got the chops on. Kosh Dog's coming. Coming on. Let's get this straight, TV Week. Popular News or Public Affair Presenter nominees for this year's Logies contained both Today Host.
2: Breathe. You're going to lose it.
1: Neither Sunrise Host. A couple of facts you may have missed. Sunrise has won every single day this year.
2: No, you're not. Come on, you've lost the voice.
1: I'm trying to read this and do the voice.
2: Have you not pre-read it?
1: This has been going on for years. If you ever complain, you're seen as a bad sport. But now I'm out of it.
2: Sounds it.
1: Is Koshy out of it? Having a couple of cones. No, he's not. Honestly, WTF. Koshy said that.
2: Wow.
1: I haven't seen Koshy this angry. Remember when Todd McKenney made Koshy's mum cry because he was so
2: mean?
1: She
2: wasn't dancing.
1: No, she was mean on Dancing with the Stars to one of those poor fool dancers. Not me, but one of the dancers.
2: So he's not happy because the Channel 7 presenters aren't included.
1: Yeah, why isn't? Because you look at it, they're really good.
2: Of course they are.
1: Shervo's great. Nat Barr is great.
2: And that show
1: Eddie Bartholomew's good.
2: That show does win the ratings.
1: So why? What's going on? Who's presenting it this year?
2: Channel 7? Which channel? Channel 7. It's Channel 7.
1: Are you sure it's going to be on TV?
2: They're sabotaging themselves.
1: It's not going to be like back in the 60s when it was on a cruise ship. That's when you'd win it.
2: It's Channel 7.
1: Okay. It's not Channel 7.
2: It is Channel 7.
1: Oh, Ryan's, just speak, Ryan.
3: Yeah, Channel 7. Okay. Channel 7.
2: Speak, Ryan.
1: Well, why aren't Channel 7 nominating their own people?
2: Well, I don't know. I don't know how the system works.
1: Oh, okay. Wow.
2: I'm just happy to be in.
1: Do you want me to work on your speech?
2: Please. And I wonder who you are. Come on. This does not make me comfortable in any way.
1: I need to get Moving Pictures back together just for this song. Yeah.
2: It's very preemptive.
1: Good on you, Amanda. You're always welcome on the Sunrise Family.
4: Righto, you two.
2: Thank you.
4: That's
2: thank
4: enough.
2: You.
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2: TikTok Tucker is back tomorrow. Remember last week we had the weenie teeny?
1: Oh, that's right, yes.
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9: Morning. It's looking to be a partly cloudy day today with a top of 23 degrees. Might see some showers as we head towards the end of the week. Top of 23 tomorrow and on Friday. For Nexus Pools, the best pools in Bundy, today's UV reading is 5, which is moderate. So sun protection is still advised. You got more chances at 10 grand this morning with our $10,000 cash tracks playing after 8:30. 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
2: Tin Hat Tuesday. 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
4: Morning. It's looking to be a partly cloudy day today with a top of 23 degrees. Might see some showers as we head towards the end of the week. Top of 23 tomorrow and on Friday. 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So sun protection is still advised. You got more chances at 10 grand this morning with our $10,000 cash tracks playing after 8:30. Go into the draw to win that money right here on 4BU. 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

0: 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Good morning and welcome to the Big Brekkie Show. Less screen time, more me time with Can-Am and Sea-Doo at Bundaberg Power Sports, opposite Norval Pool on Enterprise Street. It is 20 to 6 on our Wednesday morning. Happy hump day. Lots going on this morning. Going to be having a chat to a couple of special guests after 7 o'clock this morning. Some important topics to go over, and you're not going to want to miss these conversations because I am going to be talking to a few people about things that could impact you personally. For example, you could be entitled to unpaid Medicare benefits without even realizing it. Also, we are in the middle of winter. You are probably using a few more appliances at home, and that results in the increased risk of house fire. So we're going to be talking to some special guests around 7:15, 7:45. After 8 o'clock, of course, you do have another chance at our secret sound. This one right here, that one is worth $240. And then later, after 8:30, I got a personal question for you, and I want you to be honest. Do you ever take that free stuff from the hotels? Like, you check into a room, there's the little bottles of shampoo and soap and coffee and things like that, and you just sort of do a big sweep into your purse right as you're about to check out. Do you do that? I want to know. We're going to talk about that after 8:30. It is the Big Brekkie. 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It's 4BU's Big Brekkie.
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1: 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So

0: 3032 4BU, it's the Big Brekkie with Vic. With Rick. Yeah, I'm going to refer to myself as that from this morning until the end of the show today. This is the Big Brekkie. Oh my God, jeez. Dyslexia is kicking in mad hard right now. It's the Big Brekkie with Rick. Right now, pay later, Can-Am and C2 with finance available at Bundy's only authorised BRP service provider, Bundaberg Power Sports. 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My God, we got through that sentence. I cannot believe it. Police Wrap is up next with Senior Constable Brittany Duncan. She's talking about the new laws that are going to come into play as of next week. You are not going to want to miss it because there are some nasty fines that could be coming your way if you don't follow these rules. Police Wrap with Brittany up next with the Queensland Police. Don't go anywhere. We are your leaders in local.
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18: Hi there, this is Louise Nielsen with your latest Bundaberg local news.
2: Treasurer David Janetsky has handed down the state budget, with public safety, the Bundaberg Hospital and community groups emerging as the winners locally. The blueprint highlights a boost to a replacement police facility in Bagara, as well as $1 million in funding over 4 years for vulnerable youth. The Burnett Bowls Club will receive upgrades, and the Bundaberg Netball Association is being funded through the Games on Grassroots Infrastructure Program. Statewide, the budget promises a drop in power bills for households from July and the 50-cent public transport fee is made permanent. The community's been asked to keep clear of Monropo Beach after a dead whale washed ashore. It's believed the animal was in poor condition before it passed away. Bundaberg Regional Council and the Department of Environment are coordinating plans for its safe removal. We're being urged to get vaccinated for seasonal viruses, including flu, RSV and COVID-19. Free jabs are available for those most at risk of severe illness and complications. In the Wide Bay Hospital and Health Service, there's already been 334 cases of flu, 354 RSV infections and 482 COVID cases this year. Australia's Chief Medical Officer, Professor Michael Kidd, says vaccination is one of the most effective ways to protect yourself.
18: Getting vaccinated is one of the simplest ways that we can stay healthy. The good news is the vaccines are easy to access locally, whether it's through your local general practice, pharmacy, or your local Aboriginal medical service or community clinics. The message really is simple. Make sure you keep your vaccination status up to date and protect yourself and your family members this winter.
2: Bundaberg and Burnett community groups will share in more than $858,000. It's through the Gambling Community Benefit Fund, which will support 29 local not-for-profit organisations and fund facility upgrades, new equipment and vehicles. It includes Bundaberg Cane Growers, which has been granted $18,554, and Turtle Care Volunteers Queensland, which has been granted $20,383.
19: We know that this funding boost will deliver real benefits to grassroots organisations and the volunteers that keep them running. Our sporting clubs and non-for-profits play a vital role in our community, and they support families, strengthen connections and provide essential services that make our region a great place to live.
2: Burnett MP Stephen Bennett there.
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20: Morning, I'm Britt Aylin. The Reserve Bank will be keeping an eye on today's inflation figures, with predictions headline inflation will fall as a result of a 15% drop in petrol prices. Chief economist at Vita Shares, David Bassanese, is hopeful the war in the Middle East is just a speed bump on the road to getting inflation back on track.
21: Look, assuming we're close to a deal in Iran, I think we've seen the highs in petrol prices at least, and as a result, I think the highs in inflation. So, I think we're close to the peak.
20: Outgoing British PM Sir Keir Starmer has met with the frontrunner to take over his job, former Manchester Mayor Andy Burnham. But the newly sworn-in Makerfield MP could have some competition, with at least two Labour ministers also considering their candidacy for Prime Minister. And an Aussie music icon has announced he'll no longer be performing live. Daryl Braithwaite revealing he's unable to comfortably sing anymore, which has taken the joy out of gigging. The 77-year-old behind hits like The Horses, Days Go By and One Summer says it was a difficult call to make and he's loved being part of the industry.
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20: In sport, Portugal's defeated Uzbekistan 5-0 at the World Cup. England's up next against Ghana. Later, Croatia meets Panama and Colombia faces the Democratic Republic of the Congo. The AFL's put clubs on notice over public criticism of umpiring. The league warning CEOs yesterday that public bashing of tribunal decisions, umpiring or match reviews will result in sanctions. And in the NRL, Storm will be missing Jerome Hughes for the clash against the Sea Eagles on Saturday. He's been ruled out with a hamstring strain. That's the latest in news and sport.
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0: Partly cloudy today and a top of 23 degrees. We might see some showers over the next couple of days, top of 23 tomorrow and on Friday. For Nexus Pools, the best pools in Bundy, today's UV reading is 5, which is moderate. And at the moment, it is 12 degrees in Bundaberg Central. You've got another chance to win 10 grand this morning with our $10,000 cash tracks. After 8:30, don't miss it. It's on the Big Brekkie Show.
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0: Brittany Duncan. Britt, how are you going this morning?
1: Good, thanks, Vic. And how are you?
0: Yeah, really well, thank you. And, you know, I cannot believe it. June is already almost at its end. And come July 1st, those e-scooter laws are going to be changing. What does anyone who owns an e-scooter or an e-bike need to know before July the 1st?
1: Yeah, so there's some really big changes coming through. The government's delivering some tougher e-scooter and e-bike laws to stop behaviour that puts lives at risk. You know, unfortunately, we've seen many injuries and sadly some deaths. So these new laws respond to widespread community concerns over the use of e-bikes and personal mobility devices, which include e-scooters, e-skateboards and e-unicycles. So some of these new laws include that police can seize and destroy illegal devices. Random breath tests by police will enforce drink riding for riders of these devices. The devices faster than 25 kilometres an hour will be banned. You know, scarily, we see some going 80, 100, which is absolutely ridiculous. So they're certainly banned with these new laws. 12 kilometre per hour speed limits will apply on footpaths and when passing pedestrians on shared paths. E-scooters, e-skateboards or e-unicycles can be ridden on roads, including on-road bike lanes with a speed limit of up to 60 kilometres per hour, and they can only go a maximum speed of 25k an hour. Higher penalties will apply for speeding, failure to wear a helmet, careless riding, that type of thing. Some of those fines are actually up to $518, which is a lot of money.
0: Yes.
1: And riders must be 16 with a licence from the 31st of August. However, some exemptions do apply, so medical conditions and disabilities, and also that ability for 12 to 17-year-old is to ride under parental supervision. The last one's quite interesting. Parents will be fined for under 16s riding illegally, and that fine is $518. So big changes coming through, Vic.
0: I didn't even know that there was such thing as an e-unicycle. I feel like I'm kind of missing out here.
1: Yeah, it'd be interesting to ride, wouldn't it?
0: I know, right? You know, in all seriousness, these tough new laws, they're coming into play as of next week. So if you fancy riding e-scooters, e-bikes, e-skateboards, e-unicycles, whatever it might be, just like Britt said, there are some nasty fines that can come your way if you're not doing the right thing, and you'll receive those penalties on the spot. So make sure you're ahead of that before July the 1st. Now, Britt, last week was Police Legacy Day. Very, very important day for our men and women in blue in the community. What does this day commemorate?
1: Yeah, so last Wednesday, Queensland Police joined police services and community across Australia in recognising National Police Legacy Day, which is a day dedicated to honouring the families of police officers and recognising their enduring support provided through police legacy. So this year's theme, With You Every Day, reflects the unwavering commitment police legacy organisations make to loved ones of officers who have lost their lives or are suffering a terminal illness. Police legacy provides support not only in the immediate aftermath of loss, but throughout the months, years and generations that follow. Whether that support is practical, financial or simply providing connection, it's about making sure families know they are never alone. So for more information about Queensland Police Legacy and the support services available to police families, you can check out the Queensland Police Legacy website or you can email info@policelegacyqueensland.org.au.
0: Of course, we must always remember that our police as frontline workers have to deal with very stressful jobs on a day-to-day basis, and that can also extend to their families as well, and that's why Police Legacy Day is so vitally important. Look, thank you very much, Britt, for the work that you and your fellow police are doing in the community. You know, Police Legacy Day might just be one day a year, but this is something to recognise every single day.
1: Yeah, thank you, Vic. That means a lot.
0: Of course. And excitingly, we've got school holidays coming up. You know, lots of people probably planning to head away or they might have visitors coming into town. Now, the school holidays always does mean that there is an increased police presence on the road. What are police wanting everyone to remember?
1: Yeah, so we've got another operation happening. It's called Yankee Cold Snap this time, which I think we're all still waiting on the cold snap, which I'm not complaining about. I'm enjoying
0: you and me both.
1: Days.
0: Oh, yeah.
1: Yeah, it's great. So during these school holiday periods, increased traffic volumes on Queensland roads driven by both local and interstate road trippers heighten the risk of serious and fatal crashes. So the cooler conditions will bring along additional hazards.

0: such as reduced visibility from the shorter daylight hours and the fog, along with heightened risk of wildlife collisions on the highway, all of which contribute to more unpredictable driving conditions. So to help prevent tragedies on our roads, police will maintain a strong and highly visible presence across the state, reminding motorists to expect police anywhere, anytime. So these winter school holidays, remember, every decision you make behind the wheel matters. Make the choice that gets everyone home safely. Drive to the conditions, approach dangerous driving behaviours with caution and that type of thing. Let's be safe these school holidays and get everyone to their destination.
1: Most definitely. So always remember that you need to be safe on the roads all the time, but especially during those school holidays when the roads are certainly going to be busier. Britt, thank you so much as always.
0: No worries, Vic. Thank you.
1: That is Senior Constable Brittany Duncan for Police Wrap. We are your leaders in local on 1332 4BU.
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5: 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And RBTs will enforce drink riding. 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
0: Bundy, this is big. Harvey Norman's end of financial year sale is on now with huge savings store-wide. And this Saturday, 4BU is broadcasting live from the car park with giveaways. Don't miss out. Harvey Norman end of financial year sale is on.
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0: 3032 4BU, it's the Big Brekkie with Vic, half past six. I tell you what, I can certainly understand where people are coming from when they say social media is a disease, because very occasionally I am inclined to agree with them, okay? Because something happened to me the other day. I was minding my own business. I posted a video on my personal Instagram page, right? And for the most part, it was fine, okay? But then I had all these people I didn't even know just absolutely going off, just chiming in, throwing in their 20 cents worth, absolutely losing the plot. And I was getting cursed at, I was getting called names, and I was like, what the hell is going on here? And I realized that they hadn't even watched the whole video. They just reacted to some stupid thing I'd said right at the start, and then that was enough to turn their whole world upside down. Anyway, that's the nature of social media, friends. And look, I just wanted to say to all our wonderful 4BU listeners who do post on our, like, leave comments on our social media posts, thank you very much for actually being nice, wholesome people and keeping my faith in humanity alive. Mwah, love you.
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10: Good morning. This is Louise Nielsen with your latest Bundaberg local news. The state budget has been handed down, promising cost of living relief. Statewide, the budget promises a drop in power bills for households from July and the 50-cent public transport fees made permanent. The blueprint highlights a boost to a replacement police facility in Bagara, as well as $1 million in funding over 4 years for vulnerable youths. The Burnett Bowls Club will receive upgrades, and the Bundaberg Netball Association is being funded through the Games on Grassroots Infrastructure Program. More than $330 million has also been allocated for over 5 years for the Great Barrier Reef. A large adult humpback whale has passed away and washed ashore at Monrepo. It's believed the animal was in poor condition before it passed away. The whale was 11.2 metres long and weighed between 14 and 15 tonnes. Bundaberg Regional Council and the Department of Environment are coordinating plans for its safe removal. Get your free jabs and protect yourself from illness this winter. That's the message from Australia's Chief Medical Officer as cases of seasonal virus begin to rise. In the Wide Bay Hospital and Health Service, there's already been 334 cases of flu, 354 RSV infections and 482 COVID cases this year. Professor Michael Kidd explains why it's important to stay up to date with vaccinations.
11: An annual influenza vaccine is recommended because the strains of the flu change each year. The COVID-19 vaccination should be kept up to date every 12 months for people aged 65 and over, and every 6 months for people aged 75 and over. The RSV vaccine is now recommended for Australians who are aged 75 and over.
10: And local sporting clubs and not-for-profit organisations have received a funding boost. It includes Bundaberg Cane Growers, which has been granted $18,540, and Turtle Care Volunteers Queensland, which has been granted $20,383. Burnett MP Stephen Bennett says it's thanks to round 126 of the Gambling Community Benefit Fund.
12: Well, we're delighted to see that 29 local non-for-profit organisations are sharing in $858,000 across the Bundaberg and Burnett regions. These are non-for-profit organisations that are beneficiaries of the Community Gambling Benefit Fund.
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13: Morning, I'm Britt Aylin. France has recorded its hottest day on record as parts of Europe continue to swelter under heatwave conditions. Pisseau in the country's southwest reached 44.3 degrees yesterday, while French authorities have confirmed that in the past week, 40 people have drowned while trying to escape the heat. Authorities say there's no evidence that the bird flu has spread to poultry. It comes as another two birds are being tested in Western Australia, one found in Geraldton, the other in Perth, while a pair of dead seabirds located on the South Australian coast are also being looked at. WA Agriculture Minister Jackie Jarvis says they'll share the results as soon as they can.
14: We remain at the surveillance stage of this response. The likely duration of the response cannot be predicted and will be affected by the outcomes of the surveillance and testing as we move forward.
13: And researchers have discovered a new species of spider living in tropical rainforests in far north Queensland. The ballista spider weaves catapult-like traps to capture green tree ants and is believed to be the only spider whose web targets a specific species of prey.
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13: Moving on to sport now, and Latrell Mitchell is facing another month on the sidelines after suffering his latest injury. Scans have revealed the Rabbitohs suffered a grade 2 calf strain on Monday when he was training to make a return from a back injury. And switching codes, Carlton's Jacob Wiedering is edging closer to a return. The key defender is a chance to be back for the Blues in this weekend's clash with the Eagles. He's been out since round 12 due to a calf injury. And that is the latest in news and sport.
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0: Partly cloudy today with a top of 23 degrees. Possible showers for the rest of the week, though. Top of 23 tomorrow and on Friday for Nexus Pools, the best pools in Bundy. Today's UV reading is 5, which is moderate. At the moment, it's 12 degrees in East Bundaberg. And you've got the chance to win big this morning with our $10,000 cash tracks playing after 8:30. 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

0: going back to the year 2010 when that Pink song came out, Raise Your Glass on 1332 4BU. That was the song that kind of brought her back into the public sphere. I mean, like, she'd had some massive hits before then through the noughties, but then kind of disappeared for a while. But then when she came out with that song in 2010, it was like, boom, everyone was like, oh, yeah. Pink's a thing. Heck yeah. And I would have been, 13 years old when it came out. And that song had me and all of my friends, we were all pouring lemonade into our paper cups and raising them up above our heads like we were at some kind of college frat house party.
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0: Live and local, it's 1332 4BU, and this is the Big Brekkie with Vic. 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We're just about at 7 o'clock. Up next, straight after the news, you could be missing out on potentially hundreds of dollars in Medicare bills, unpaid, that is owed to you. And there could be a very simple reason as to why you're not getting that money back. I'm going to be talking to a special guest in just a couple of minutes' time, because there could be up to 3,000 Bundy residents alone who are eligible for these kinds of paybacks. So don't miss the chat in just a couple of minutes' time with Chelsea. We're going to be right back on 1332 4BU.
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9: Good morning. This is Louise Nielsen with your latest Bundaberg local news. Public safety, the Bundaberg Hospital and community groups have emerged as winners locally in the state budget. The Burnett Bowls Club will receive upgrades and the Bundaberg Netball Association is being funded through the Games on Grassroots Infrastructure Program. Mayor Helen Blackburn says the budget includes plans for a replacement police facility in Bagara.
10: Now, this is a really important piece of infrastructure that needs to be dealt with, because that community down the coastal strip is really growing and the need for police services is there. So there is money set aside for a police station down at Bagara.
9: The budget also includes $330 million allocated for over 5 years to improve water quality for the Great Barrier Reef. Statewide, the budget promises a drop in power bills for households from July, and the 50-cent public transport fees made permanent. A man charged in relation to the murder of Bundaberg teenager Phoebe Bishop has been confirmed for trial. 31-year-old Kieran Daniel Mittelhauser has been charged with perverting the course of justice. According to News Corp, he'll have his matter heard in the Bundaberg Magistrates Court on July 21, but has been excused from appearing. He remains in custody. And a rise in flu, RSV and COVID-19 cases has prompted a vaccination reminder from health authorities. Free jabs are available for those most at risk of severe illness and complications. Australia's Chief Medical Officer, Professor Michael Kidd, is urging locals to take advantage.
11: Vaccination is the best way we have to prepare for the risk of being exposed to serious illnesses during the winter months, and that includes viruses like influenza, COVID-19, and also RSV. And if people are exposed to them, can lead to hospitalisation, especially for older Australians.
9: In the Wide Bay Hospital and Health Service, there's already been 334 cases of flu, 354 cases of RSV, and 482 COVID cases so far this year.
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12: Morning, I'm Britt Aylin. More than 150 Australian native bird species have been flagged as at very high risk of extinction or major decline if they contract the deadly H5N1 bird flu strain. According to the federal government, the black swan, fairy tern and the swift parrot are among the most susceptible. While a number of mammal species have also been identified as very high risk, including the Tasmanian devil and the eastern quoll. Headline inflation is expected to tick down when the latest figures are released today, but annual year-on-year inflation is predicted to be higher at around 4.3%. Chief economist at Beta Shares, David Bassanese, says our inflation woes are not yet won.
13: Petrol prices are coming down, but underlying inflation in Australia, when you strip out petrol prices, is still fairly sticky.
12: And in overseas news, American Today Show host Savannah Guthrie has made a fresh plea for information over the disappearance of her mum, Nancy. It's amid revelations the family received a ransom note claiming that the 84-year-old was dead.
1: Cash for scrap. Archon Metals Recycling. 16 Steptoe Street, Bundy East. 4BU. 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
12: Turning to sport now, and Carlton's Jacob Wiedering is edging closer to a return. The key defender is a chance to be back for the Blues in this weekend's clash with the Eagles. He's been out since round 12 due to a calf injury. And in the NRL, the Dolphins' Herbie Farnworth says he's happy at Redcliffe, despite reports of an offer from the Roosters once his current contract ends next year.
14: I'm just focused on winning the competition here. I'm signing here this year and next year, so I've not had any thoughts on leaving or anything like that.
12: And that's the latest in news and sport.
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0: Looking to be a partly cloudy day today with a top of 23 degrees, possible showers over the next few days, top of 23 tomorrow and on Friday for Nexus Pools, the best pools in Bundy. Today's UV reading is 5, which is moderate at the moment. It's 12 degrees in South Bundaberg. 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

And more of it. It's Bundy's 1332 4BU, 13 past 7 on our Wednesday morning. Something quite important, I think, to address, especially for us here in Bundaberg, is the unpaid Medicare benefits that are being owed to, I think it's around a million Australians. And you should know if you qualify for this, because just in Bundy's area alone, there is a lot owed to thousands of residents. And to better music and more of it, it's Bundy's 1332 4BU, 13 past 7.

0: on the show.
1: Yes, glad to be here. And you know what? There's nothing I'd rather talk about than unpaid Medicare benefits to the people of Bundaberg. There's quite a bit of money sitting there, so we want to kind of get that back into people's pockets.
0: Yes, so there are, I think it's around 3,000 Bundy residents that currently are leaving money on the table and they might not even realise. So yeah, can you please explain what the situation is, Chelsea?
1: That's right. Well, we've got around $765,000 owing to just around 3,000 residents, as you were saying.
0: Wow.
1: Now, it's only because we don't have their bank account details. So if you've gone to your local doctor, you've swiped your Medicare card, and the receptionist as you're leaving and says, yep, you know, Medicare is going to get that money back to you within a couple of days. If we don't have your BSB and account number, there is no way that we can get that Medicare benefit back to you.
0: So there could be a very simple reason why you're not getting those rebates. It's simply that, well, we don't have the details.
1: Yeah. And that's right, Vic. And you think about, you know, you might have changed your bank account. You might have gotten a better offer. You might have refinanced your home. You know, there's a variety of reasons why your bank details might have changed. Or you might actually be one of the young Australians. So the biggest cohort that we have is actually 18 to 24-year-olds who may not have realised that, you know, once you've moved on from the bank of mum and dad, that you actually need to provide your own BSB and account number.
0: Of course.
1: For your own Medicare card.
0: Yes, that's right. Mm-hmm. Time to adult.
1: Yes. You know what? It's not in your adulting handbook either.
0: That's it. And it's an easy mistake to make, but the good thing is that there is also an easy solution. So what's probably the quickest and most efficient way to get this resolved, Chelsea, so we can ensure that people who are eligible are receiving those rebates from Medicare?
1: Well, if you're one of the 3,000 residents, really easy to be able to check. If you log into your MyGov account, click Medicare, and then when you're in there, you'll be able to update your bank details. So as long as you've got your BSB and account number on hand, it shouldn't take you more than 5 minutes. Roughly, the average is around $280, but we do have some customer examples. We had a customer call in recently. They were in financial hardship. We had a look at their accounts, and we realized that they had $15,000 sitting there in unpaid Medicare benefits.
0: No way.
1: Yeah, so it is a really good time to sit down, have a look at your MyGov, into your Medicare, update your bank details. If there is money owing to you, we will pay it to you within 3 days. So a pretty quick turnaround on that. But also, if you're not one of the 3,000, it's pretty likely that you will know somebody. So when you're sitting down at dinner tonight, have a conversation with your friends, your family, your adult children, and make sure that their bank details are updated as well.
0: Especially in today's day and age, when going to the doctor, for a lot of people, that's a stretch, right, in terms of financial situations. So if there is the opportunity to get a little bit of that money back into your pocket, why not? Okay, so make sure, yes, that your bank details are up to scratch and that they are the ones that are linked to your Medicare account, because that could be all it is. So if you've noticed that this is a problem that is being encountered with your bank account, make sure, yes, just like Chelsea said, hop onto your MyGov account and make sure that your details are up to date so that you can get the money that you are rightfully owed. Chelsea, thank you so much for your time today.
1: Thank you so much for having me today, Vic, and good luck to your listeners. I hope they get a little cash boost as they head into the weekend.
0: There you go. That is spokesperson for Services Australia, Chelsea Kvikles, on 1332 4BU. We are your leaders in local.
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1: 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The movie quiz. 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
3: Mrs. Robinson, you're trying to seduce me. Aren't you?
2: 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Aren't you? Right at the end. What is that movie? 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

0: Better music and more of it. It's Bundy's 1332 4BU live and local. We're coming up on 7:30 in just a couple of minutes. I'm going to be having a chat to a special guest about why winter is actually the worst time for house fires. Could be surprising, but there is a very clear reason why. Going to be having a chat about that one in just a couple of minutes. But first,
1: on the Big Breakfast, the movie quiz. Pick this flick for your chance to win a $50 fuel voucher.
0: We got Sandra from Bundy North. Sandra, can you please tell me, it's one of the, recognised as one of the greatest films of all time. What was this movie?
2: Mrs. Robinson, you're trying to seduce me.
3: It's The Graduate.
0: It is indeed. Well done, Sandra. You are in the draw to win a $50 fuel voucher. Congratulations.
3: Thank you.
0: The movie quiz will be back tomorrow. Another chance to win a $50 fuel voucher right here on 4BU thanks to Rhino Support Coordination, connecting people with quality aged care on the corner of Tantytha and Key Street. Special guest up in minutes. Don't go anywhere. 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
2: Good morning. This is Louise Nielsen with your latest Bundaberg local news. The Bundaberg Mayor says our region has got our fair share in the state budget, which was handed down yesterday. The blueprint highlights a boost to a replacement police facility in Bagara, as well as $1 million in funding over 4 years for vulnerable youths. The Burnett Bowls Club will receive upgrades, and the Bundaberg Netball Association is being funded through the Games on Grassroot Infrastructure Program. Mayor Helen Blackburn says $90 million has also been allocated to the Sunwater Dam Improvement Project, including $59.8 million to continue progressing the rebuild of Paradise Dam.
3: So for the Bundaberg region, we've got the continuation of works for Paradise Dam. There's some funding there for that, which is fabulous because I know our farming community are really wanting to have the Paradise Dam restored or rebuilt. So to have that funding secured means a lot for the region.
2: The community's been asked to keep clear of Monrepo Beach after a dead whale washed ashore. It's believed the animal was in poor condition before it passed away. Bundaberg Regional Council and the Department of Environment are coordinating plans for its safe removal. And a boost for Bundaberg grassroots clubs and volunteers. More than $858,000 will be shared between 29 local organisations as part of the latest round of the Gambling Community Benefit Fund. It includes $18,554 for Bundaberg cane growers, $20,383 for Turtle Care Volunteers Queensland, and more than $31,000 for Brothers Cricket Club Bundaberg. Burnett MP Stephen Bennett is urging groups to apply for the next round.
4: It's great to see these 29 organisations securing funding in this round, with projects ranging from facility upgrades to new equipment to vehicles to help those organisations to continue the great work they do. So I encourage eligible organisations to start preparing now for round 127, as applications will open later this year.
1: National News now.
5: Morning, I'm Britt Aylin. 40 people have drowned in France in the past week as Europe swelters under heatwave conditions. The country's experienced its hottest day on record, with temperatures soaring past 40 degrees. The heat so severe, the Eiffel Tower was forced to close. While Antonio Guterres from the World Health Organization is calling on global leaders to help in the fight against climate change.
6: The hottest day of the year, with higher temperatures to come. London isn't just calling, it's cooking.
5: WA's iconic black swans could face extinction or major decline if they contract the deadly H5 bird flu strain, according to federal authorities. They're among more than 150 Australian native bird species flagged as very high risk. The western hooded plover, shy albatross and orange-bellied parrot also made the list. And the United States insists Iran has agreed to allow UN inspections of its nuclear sites. That's despite Tehran pushing back on the claim, declaring that no such visits have been scheduled.
1: Less screen time, more me time with Can-Am and Sea-Doo at Bundaberg Power Sports, opposite Norville Pool on Enterprise Street. 4BU, your sport now.
5: In sport, Latrell Mitchell's facing another month on the sidelines after suffering his latest injury. Scans revealing the Rabbitohs suffered a grade 2 calf strain on Monday when he was training to make a return from a back injury. The AFL's put clubs on notice over public criticism of umpiring. The league warning CEOs yesterday that public bashing of tribunal decisions, umpiring or match reviews will result in sanctions. And the Aussie women have won their T20 World Cup clash with Pakistan by 113 runs. That's the latest in news and sport.
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9: Partly cloudy today with a top of 23 degrees and possible showers over the next couple of days, top of 23 tomorrow and on Friday. For Nexus Pools, the best pools in Bundy, today's UV reading is 5, which is moderate. Right now it's 13 degrees in Bundaberg West. 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

0: And local, it's the Big Brekkie with Vic on 1332 4BU. It is 7:45 and this is better music and more of it. Winter is here. Now, the thing is that this can lead to increased risk of house fire, but also cost of living pressures are tying into this as well. Now, to talk about this risk that you could be facing in your home this winter, I'm joined by the State Manager for Queensland for Brooks Australia, Brian Cuff. Brian, great to have you on the show today. How are you doing?
1: I'm well, thanks, Vic, and thank you again for having me on the show. It's great to be here.
0: Of course. I think it's a very important issue to talk about. The chances of actually encountering a house fire, I've heard, are increased in winter as opposed to decreased, which some people might not expect. But why is this the case, Brian?
1: It's an alarming and scary fact that there was over 1,600 fires last year in Queensland. We're one of the biggest in Australia, seeing 90% of them can be avoided, and there's a 15% increase over winter. But there's lots of things that we can do to avoid them. And we can check our electrical devices that we have, make sure that they're up to date, that they've been tested, and then have a think about whether they need to be replaced.
0: Of course. And so what are the biggest culprits for house fires, Brian, based on what you've observed throughout Queensland?
1: The biggest culprit is actually unattended cooking. But in terms of what we're talking about today is electrical fires. And these are predominantly with old devices, power boards which are either too old, out of their warranty date, not being tested or checked, but also there's too much load on those power boards. Lithium-ion batteries, as we know, electric scooters, electric bikes, phone chargers, power banks. But with winter here, we pulled out the portable heaters. Some of those have gone past their use-by date, if you like, and they've collected a lot of dust.
0: And the cost of living pressures are having a direct impact on the number of fires that have been seen over Queensland this winter. Brian, what's the link between these two variables?
1: I guess the replacement of some of these electrical appliances. They're not cheap, but you can buy a cheap one. And if you do choose to go down that path, you have to be really careful about what you're buying. Some of the bar heaters can easily topple over. We're guilty of putting candles on in the houses at times. We've seen portable heaters coming from outside, inside. There's lots of things that you really need to think hard. Is it safe?
0: A big focus for this, Brian, is making sure that, yep, all of our appliances are clean, they're up to date, and that if need be, they are being replaced. What else can Australians do to stay safe as well as stay warm this winter?
1: To stay safe, you should have a proper smoke alarm system in your house that is current. We are the leaders in the technology of smoke alarms in the house, but regardless, you've got to have a good working smoke alarm system. The legislation in Queensland, it's different. It's a bit more than some other states because we've seen too many tragedies. All of the bedrooms in the house should all be connected to each other's smoke alarm, so a multi-connection throughout the house, plus in common areas, the hallway and probably downstairs. But you've got to have something there that's going to hopefully wake you up and tell you that there's an alarm going off.
0: Yeah, absolutely, Brian. And then when it comes to smoke alarms and making sure that they are up to date, they're up to scratch, how should we be making sure they're being properly maintained?
1: We should actually vacuum out our smoke alarms. So every month or two, we should actually vacuum the chamber of the smoke alarm. What happens is all the dust blows in, it gets into that chamber, and it really affects the ability of the smoke alarm working to its full potential. It's a bit of a 10-second rule. Do that for 10 seconds. Press the test button. Hold it in for 10 seconds. It only takes 10 seconds to test it. And while we're up there, have a look at the date of the alarm. So if it's anywhere near 10 or close to 10 years, you've got to replace it.
0: Absolutely. These are all things that are there to make sure that you are being kept safe. So if you are thinking, I haven't really touched my smoke alarm in the last 20 years, maybe it is time to get on that immediately. And just on that note, remember that smoke alarm legislation is going to be changing come 2027. Now, talking about 2027 now, you might think, oh, that's months away. Yeah, it is. It's only months away. That's going to be coming on the 1st of January. Every home needs interconnected photoelectric smoke alarms. That also goes for caravans and motorhomes. So make sure that everything is up to date gate, because not only are they there to keep you safe, but it's also going to be against the law if you don't have those interconnected photoelectric smoke alarms in place by the start of the new year. Brian, look, thank you so much for the information this morning. Hopefully that has cleared a couple of things up for some of our listeners.
1: Oh, brilliant. Thanks again for having me on your show, Vic.
0: Brian Cuff is the State Manager for Queensland for Brooks Australia. You can head to their website if you would like a little bit more information about smoke alarms and smoke alarm legislation. We are your leaders in local on 1332
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0: Live and local, it's 1332 4BU. It's the Big Brekkie with Vic from River Runs at Sandy Hook to Reef Days at Elliott Heads. 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It's 5 to 8 on our Wednesday morning. In just a couple of minutes, you've got the secret sound coming your way. This one right here, worth $240. Clue is technology. We're going to play straight after the news. But first,
1: on the Big Breakfast, let's find out about all the strange and wacky things happening in our weird world.
0: There is a moth called the horror moth. And of course it lives in Australia. As a matter of fact, you can find it in Queensland. And the reason why it's called the horror moth is because, I kid you not, it has tentacles coming out of its ass. Not being facetious or anything like that. You look up the horror moth, you will see tentacles coming out of this thing's butt. Now, the thing is, it's entirely harmless to people. It doesn't look like it, but it is. And those tentacles are exclusive to the males, right? They excrete a pheromone. They smell really nice. They give off a chemical that attracts the females. The ladies love those long tentacles. This is usually how porn starts, and I'm not really interested in moth porn, so I'm going to move right on.
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9: Good morning, this is Louise Nielsen with your latest Bundaberg local news. The state budget has been handed down, promising cost of living relief. Statewide, the budget has outlined a drop in power bills for households from July and the 50-cent public transport fees made permanent. The blueprint highlights a boost to a replacement police facility in Bugarra, as well as $1 million in funding over 4 years for vulnerable youths in the region. The Burnett Bowls Club will receive upgrades, and the Bundaberg Netball Association is being funded through the Games on Grassroots Infrastructure Program. More than $330 million has also been allocated for over 5 years for the Great Barrier Reef. We're being urged to get vaccinated for seasonal viruses, including flu, RSV and COVID-19. Free jabs are available for those most at risk of severe illness and complications. In the Wide Bay Hospital and Health Service, there's already been 334 cases of flu, 354 RSV infections and 482 COVID cases this year. Australia's Chief Medical Officer, Professor Michael Kidd, says vaccination is one of the most effective ways to protect yourself.
10: Getting vaccinated is one of the simplest ways that we can stay healthy. The good news is the vaccines are easy to access locally, whether it's through your local general practice, pharmacy, or your local Aboriginal medical service or community clinics. The message really is simple. Make sure you keep your vaccination status up to date and protect yourself and your family members this winter.
9: And Bundaberg and Burnett community groups are set to share in more than $858,000. It's through the Gambling Community Benefit Fund, which will support 29 local not-for-profit organisations and fund facility upgrades, new equipment and vehicles. It includes Bundaberg Cane Growers, which has been granted $18,554, and Turtle Care Volunteers Queensland, which has been granted more than $20,000.
11: We know that this funding boost will deliver real benefits to grassroots organisations and the volunteers that keep them running. Our sporting clubs and non-for-profits play a vital role in our community, and they support families, strengthen connections and provide essential services that make our region a great place to live.
9: Burnett MP Stephen Bennett there.
1: National News now.
12: Morning, I'm Britta Aylin. Savannah Guthrie has made a fresh plea for information over the disappearance of her mum, Nancy. Amid revelations, the family had received a ransom note claiming the 84-year-old was dead. The Aussie-born host of America's Today show says they're desperate for answers.
13: We cannot be at peace, so no matter how much I try to come out here every day and smile and find that joy, and I will, I promise I will. 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
12: More than 150 Australian native bird species have been flagged as at very high risk of extinction or major decline if they contract the deadly H5N1 bird flu strain. According to the federal government, the black swan, fairy tern and swift parrot are among the most susceptible. And a major review's found no proven fertility benefits to most IVF add-ons, despite thousands of dollars being charged by clinics. The Melbourne Uni research says extras such as steroids, plasma injections and acupuncture aren't proven to boost the odds of success.
1: Dempster's Caravan and RV, your in-the-know go-to for parts, repairs and servicing. 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
12: In sports, some food for thought for Dean Solomon if he's keen on applying for the Bombers' full-time coaching role. Fox Footy reports he was the last-placed candidate when he applied for that gig back in 2022. And in NRL, Brisbane's Corey Pakes is backing the decision to re-sign veteran Ben Hunt for another season, despite former legend Corey Parker saying at 37 he'll be too old.
14: He brings so much to this group in terms of leadership, and for a bloke that's played that many games, you know, it's great to have him around.
1: The Big Breakfast with Vic. 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
0: It's looking to be mostly fine at the moment with a top of 23 degrees. A possible shower or two over the next couple of days, staying at a top of 23 for the rest of the week. The Nexus Pools, the best pools in Bundy. Today's UV reading is 5, which is moderate. At the moment, it's 14 degrees in Norval. You got the chance to win $10,000 this morning with our $10,000 cash track coming up after 8:30. First, though, it's 8:05, and speaking of cash to be won, it is time to play the secret sound.
1: The question on everyone's lips is, what's that sound? 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
0: How about taking home $240? Right? That's not a bad way to spend a Wednesday morning. $240 could be making its way into your pocket in just the next couple of minutes. All you got to do is give me a call and tell me what you think this sound could be. There it is. I'll play it one more time for you. What are your thoughts? This sound could be winning you $240. Remember, your clue is technology. 4153 0888. Give me a call and have a go for your chance to win.

0: It's the Big Brekkie Show on 1332 4BU. We are live and local. It's 13 past 8 on our Wednesday morning. Have you ever, you know, had like a really bad experience in a hotel or a motel and you're just like, holy dooly, I cannot wait to get out of here? Me personally, I've never had, I guess, a bad experience in a hotel. Probably the worst one, and it wasn't anything to do, it wasn't the fault of the hotel or anything like that, it was simply the location. When I was in New Zealand, right, I went to the volcanic region where the geysers are, the geothermal springs. It stinks, and that's just the natural way that it smells. You can't control it, that's how it is. And the smell, which literally is like rotten eggs, permeates all through the entire area. You can buy a house for the price of a pack of ciggies down there, because it is just like, ugh, it's quite gross. And the smell was all through the hotel. And after a day or two, I did get used to it. But, you know, a stanky hotel. However, things are always made a little bit better when you notice the free little bottles of shampoo and you eye them up. And I'm going to talk about that next. Do you take the free stuff from the hotel room? That's coming up in just a couple of minutes. I want to know what you do. It's 1332 4BU.
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3: Pin Hat Tuesday. 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Wow. So, Brendan, is Rob a character you have created?
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1: I got Alison here from Avenel Heights. Alison, I was just calling to wish you and Ross a very happy anniversary this morning.
9: Oh, thank you very much.
1: Thank you so much for telling us about your special day. How long have you guys been married?
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1: Oh, wonderful. And what are your plans to celebrate today?
9: Oh, nothing much. Just... I've got nothing planned, only grocery shopping and different things like that, yes.
1: Oh, well... Hopefully we can help you out, because you are in the draw to win a $100 gift voucher to spend at the Railway Hotel. 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
9: Yes, I will.
1: Wonderful. Well, Alison, I hope you and Ross have a wonderful anniversary today. 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If you've got your own special occasion coming up, please do tell us about it. 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Just by doing that, you're in with a chance to win a $100 gift voucher to spend at the Railway Hotel. They got all your functions, all your celebration needs sorted. 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

0: Live and local, it's 1332 4BU. It's the Big Brekkie with Vic. We're coming up on 8:30. Question for you. Do you take the free stuff that's in hotels? And I'm not meaning that you take the bloody dressing gown that's hidden in the closet or the iron. I mean, if you're desperate for an iron, fine, I guess. No. Don't take the actual stuff that's meant to stay in the hotel room. I'm talking to the tiny little bottles of shampoo, you know, the soap, the little free punnets of coffee that taste like they've been there for about 15 years. Do you take those with you, or are you just like, come on, no, not worth it? I didn't realize that a lot of people consider it bad form to take that kind of stuff, because I do it all the time. I mean, it's free, right? It's there for you to use. They replace it as soon as you're checked out, regardless of whether or not it's actually been used. And you've paid for the room, right? I would have assumed that that includes all the complimentary little bits and bobs. So what do you think? Do you take the free shampoos, conditioners, soaps, shower caps? You know, maybe if it's a little bit fancier, they've got some face wash if you're a bit above my tax bracket, but you know, go for gold if you want to take that too. Do you take that stuff with you, or are you more just like, nah, not worth it? You know, you barely get half a squeeze out of it. Is it really that important to you? What do you reckon? Should you take the free stuff from the hotel room? Give me a call. 415-300-888. It's the Big Brekkie Show on 4BU.
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7: Good morning, this is Louise Nielsen with your latest Bundaberg local news. Public safety, the Bundaberg Hospital and community groups have emerged as the winners locally with the state budget handed down yesterday. The Burnett Bowls Club will receive upgrades and the Bundaberg Netball Association is being funded through the Games on Grassroots Infrastructure Program. Mayor Helen Blackburn says the budget includes plans for a replacement police facility in Bagara.
8: Now, this is a really important piece of infrastructure that needs to be dealt with, because that community down the coastal strip is really growing and the need for police services is there. So there is money set aside for a police station down at Bagara.
7: The budget also includes $330 million allocated for over 5 years to improve water quality of the Great Barrier Reef. Statewide, the budget promises a drop in power bills for households from July and the 50-cent public transport fees made permanent. A man charged in relation to the murder of Bundaberg teenager Phoebe Bishop has been confirmed for trial. 31-year-old Kieran Daniel Mittelhauser has been charged with perverting the course of justice. According to News Corp, he'll have his matter heard in the Bundaberg Magistrates Court on July 21, but has been excused from appearing. He remains in custody. And you're being encouraged to get your free jabs to protect yourself from illness this winter. That's the message from Australia's chief medical officer as cases of seasonal viruses begin to rise. In the Wide Bay Hospital and Health Service, there has already been 334 cases of flu, 354 RSV infections and 482 COVID cases this year. Professor Michael Kidd explains why it's important to stay up to date with vaccinations.
9: An annual influenza vaccine is recommended because the strains of the flu change each year. The COVID-19 vaccination should be kept up to date every 12 months for people aged 65 and over and every 6 months for people aged 75 and over. The RSV vaccine is now recommended for Australians who are aged 75 and over.
10: National News now.
11: Morning, I'm Britt Aylin. Disability advocates have welcomed the extension of a Senate inquiry into proposed changes to the NDIS. The committee will now have another 8 weeks to consider the reforms, which Social Services Minister Tanya Plibersek insists are not about cutting services.
12: But when we came to government in 2022, the cost of the NDIS was growing at 22% per annum. And to protect the NDIS, we need to moderate that growth.
11: On the ABC there. Liberal MP Andrew Hastie has beefed up his personal security after he was informed by the Home Affairs Minister that there have been threats made against him. The extra security measures will be provided at his home and electoral office. Hastie believes the threats are coming from One Nation supporters over his involvement in the Ben Roberts Smith case. And France has recorded its hottest day on record as parts of Europe continue to swelter under heatwave conditions. Pisseau in the country's southwest reached 44.3 degrees yesterday, while French authorities have confirmed that in the past week, 40 people have drowned while trying to escape the heat.
10: Cash for scrap. 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
11: Moving on to sport now, and our Aussie women have won their T20 World Cup clash with Pakistan by 113 runs. Australia posted a victory target of 200, with their opponents all out for 86. And in the World Cup, a draw for England and Ghana this morning, the game wrapping up without either team scoring. Earlier, Portugal defeated Uzbekistan 5-0. Up next, Croatia takes on Panama before Colombia faces the Democratic Republic of the Congo. And that is the latest in news and sport.
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0: Looking to be pretty fine at the moment. We're headed for a top of 23 degrees. Possible showers over the next few days. Top of 23 for the rest of the week. At the moment, it is 16 degrees in Coral Cove. For Nexus Pools, the best pools in Bundy, today's UV reading is 5, which is moderate. You've got the chance to snag $10,000 right here on the Big Brekkie Show. And being 8:35, it is time for our $10,000 cash tracks. Let's do it.
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0: Winning $10,000 has never been easier because all you got to do is keep listening into 4BU for the next couple of minutes because you are going to hear the song that could be winning you that 10K. 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

0: There's the Eagles, Heartache Tonight on 1332 4BU, 8:47 on our Wednesday morning. Do you take the free stuff from the motel or the hotel room that you're staying in? We've got Greg from Avoca here. Greg, do you take stuff from the hotel room?
1: No, but my father, he used to do country trips, and he was in motels, and he used to bring home little packs of rice bubbles and soap and all that.
0: The good old days when they'd put the little packs of rice bubbles and Cocoa Pops. I remember that. They don't do that anymore, the cheapskates.
1: No. No.
0: That unlocks some memories I didn't realise I had. Do you take the stuff from the motel or hotel room that you have booked? I mean, like, honestly, if you've paid for the room, just go for it, right? It's technically yours. They're going to replace it anyway. You might as well make it yours and make sure that it gets used. Definitely agree with what you said, Kylie. If you've got your own comment, leave it on our Facebook and Instagram page. Let us know what you think. We are live and local. It's 1332
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3: Sam from Gabarum, it's good to hear that your morning's going well so far, and it's about to be a whole lot better. You heard this one from the Eagles. And that means you are in the draw to win $10,000. Well done.
4: That is awesome. That would be fantastic. Thanking you.
3: Oh, absolutely. My pleasure. Sam, what would you do with the money if you won it?
4: Oh, way too many things to do. But maybe a good little weekend away would be awesome.
3: Nice. Where would you go?
4: Oh, I'd have to do a lot of studying on that. Up to the Daintree, maybe.
3: Beautiful. Oh, there are some nice little homesteads up there that you can stay in. That'd be fantastic.
4: Oh, would it ever.
3: Well, you are in the draw to win that 10K. Hopefully to get you to the Daintree. Would you go with anyone else or would you just make it a solo trip, Sam?
4: Oh, I'd take my partner, of course.
3: Nice. Well, you have a chance to win, Sam. You're in the draw and that 10 grand could be all yours. Another chance coming your way within the next hour. We're going to play the $10,000 cash tracks after 9 right here on 1332 4BU. It's the Big Brekkie Show.
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0: live and local. It's 1332 4BU, and this is the Big Brekkie with Vic. 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We are just about at 9 o'clock. Coming up, we've got the news, and then also on the way, you got another chance to win $10,000 with our $10,000 cash tracks. So that'll be coming up before 9:30 or just after 9:30, one or the other. I'll leave it up to you. You're going to have to stick around to find out which one it is going to be. And also on the way, there has been quite an interesting sighting, something interstellar that has zoomed past our solar system. Quite interesting, and I'm going to talk about that next. I'm going to go full nerd here on 4BU. It's the Big Brekkie. We're your leaders in local.
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8: Good morning, Louise Nielsen here with you. Queensland's state budget has been handed down. It promises a drop in power bills for households from July and the 50-cent public transport fees made permanent. Locally, schools, transport and infrastructure have emerged as the winners. Infrastructure upgrades across the region funded include the Cairns Western Arterial Road, Kennedy Highway and Karanda Range. Member for Barron River, Bree James, says the budget delivers real investments for the Far North community.
9: Including the Cairns Airport bus service, a $2 million shared path connecting Ryan Weir Park to Brinsmead, Freshwater and Stratford to improve safety for local families and students, and lots of money invested in maintenance and upgrades at local schools, including Freshwater, Karanda and Redlinch.
8: A 34-year-old man has been charged with assaulting an off-duty police officer at a Manura supermarket. It's alleged the Atherton man stole a drink from the supermarket on Pease Street around midday and became aggressive towards staff when he was confronted. An off-duty police officer asked the man to leave before escorting him out of the store when the alleged offender grabbed the officer's arm and scratched him before fleeing on foot. He's been charged with 8 offences and will face Cairns Magistrates Court today. And experts are highlighting how important education is around heart disease this Heart Failure Awareness Week. Around 500,000 Aussies are living with heart failure, and almost half of people with the condition are also living with chronic kidney disease. In the Cairns region, more than 10,140 people are currently living with heart disease. CEO and founder of Hearts for Heart, Tanya Hall, says heart failure can lead to a chain reaction of deadly linked diseases.
10: Unfortunately, because these conditions are connected, when one gets worse, others often follow, which makes the management more complex. Many Australians may not realise that symptoms such as breathlessness, fatigue or swelling can be linked to heart failure or related conditions.
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11: Hi, I'm Britt Aylin. If you're having trouble accessing Facebook, Instagram or WhatsApp this morning, you're not alone. Meta appears to have been hit by a major outage, with its apps struggling to update, load images or display profiles. According to tech outage website Down Detector, the issues began around an hour and a half ago and are being experienced across the globe. WA's iconic black swans could face extinction or major decline if they contract the deadly H5 bird flu strain, according to federal authorities. They're among more than 150 Australian native bird species flagged as very high risk. The western hooded plover, shy albatross and orange-bellied parrot also made the list. And a Madonna biopic that would have starred Julia Garner has been scrapped because the singer and film studio couldn't agree on its budget. Madonna has told Interview magazine that she had a major falling out with Universal over the film, which she says needed a really big budget due to her extraordinary life.
1: Bundaberg farmers don't get days off, neither does a Can-Am Defender. 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
11: In sports, some food for thought for Dean Solomon if he's keen on applying for the Bombers' full-time coaching role. Fox Footy reports he was the last-placed candidate when he applied for that same gig back in 2022. And in NRL, Brisbane's Corey Pakes is backing the decision to re-sign veteran Ben Hunt for another season. That's despite former legend Corey Parker saying that at 37, he'll be too old.
12: He brings so much to this group in terms of leadership, and for a bloke that's played that many games, you know, it's great to have him around.
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0: Mostly fine this morning. We're looking at a top of 23 degrees. Possible showers over the next couple of days. Top of 23 tomorrow and on Friday as well. For Nexus Pools, the best pools in Bundy, today's UV reading is 5, which is moderate. At the moment, it is 17 degrees in Avoca. Later this morning, you got the chance to win $10,000 with our $10,000 cash tracks right here on 4BU. 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

0: your leaders in local on 1332 4BU, 23 past 9 on our Wednesday morning. Now, this is quite cool. An interstellar comet with the usual boring name of 3I/Atlas has just zoomed past our sun, zoomed through our solar system. Now, that's quite cool, but what's cooler is the fact that this is only the third interstellar object ever detected. Now, what that means is it's come from outside our solar system, right? It's come from the depths of space, and it's estimated to be 12 billion years old, okay? That is way older than our Earth. That is, yeah, from the earliest stages of our galaxy's history, that is an old, old object, 12 billion years old. Just try and wrap your head around that. And I honestly thought that I was getting on because I remembered when they used to put rice bubbles in the hotel room that you could take home. That made me feel old. This, on the other hand, has made me feel like a spring chicken again.
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7: Good morning, this is Louise Nielsen with your latest Bundaberg local news. The Bundaberg Mayor says our region has received our fair share in the state budget, which was handed down yesterday. The blueprint highlights a replacement police facility in Bagara, as well as $1 million in funding over 4 years for vulnerable youths. The Burnett Bowls Club will receive upgrades, and the Bundaberg Netball Association is being funded through the Games On Grassroots Infrastructure Program. Mayor Helen Blackburn says $90 million has been allocated to the Sunwater Dam Improvement Project, including $59.8 million to continue progressing the rebuild of Paradise Dam.
8: So for the Bundaberg region, we've got the continuation of works for Paradise Dam. There's some funding there for that, which is fabulous because I know our farming community are really wanting to have the Paradise Dam restored or rebuilt. So to have that funding secured means a lot for the region.
7: A large adult humpback whale has passed away and washed ashore at Monrepeau. It's believed the animal was in poor condition before it passed away. News Corp reports the whale is 11.2 metres long and weighs between 14 and 15 tonne. Bundaberg Regional Council and the Department of Environment are coordinating plans for its safe removal. And a rise in flu, RSV and COVID-19 cases has prompted a vaccination reminder from health authorities. Free jabs are available for those most at risk of severe illness and complications. Australia's Chief Medical Officer, Professor Michael Kidd, is urging locals to take advantage.
4: Vaccination is the best way we have to prepare for the risk of being exposed to serious illnesses during the winter months, and that includes viruses like influenza, COVID-19, and also RSV. And if people are exposed to them, can lead to hospitalisation, especially for older Australians.
7: In the Wide Bay Hospital and Health Service, there's already been 334 cases of flu, 354 RSV infections and 482 COVID cases so far this year.
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0: Mostly fine at the moment. We're looking at a top of 23 degrees. We could see some showers for the rest of the week. Top of 23 tomorrow and on Friday for Nexus Pools, the best pools in Bundy. Today's UV reading is 5, which is moderate. And at the moment, it is 18 degrees in Avenel Heights. You've got the chance right now to go into the draw and win $10,000. 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
0: All you've got to do to go into the draw to win $10,000 is listen out for the winning song that'll be coming your way in just a moment. Today, Wilson Pickett's Land of 1,000 Dancers could be winning you $10,000. Na na na na. 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

0: 3032 4BU, it's the Big Brekkie Show, 20 to 10. I gotta tell you, one of the biggest problems I'm having at the moment is trying to limit how much junk food I've got coming into my house, because like I am actually trying to really cut that out and, you know, just like reduce the overall cholesterol levels. It's been a great time. I've always been a sweet tooth. I've made no secret of that. Ever since I was a kid, sugar has been my go-to, especially over the weekend, especially when we got people over. So I sort of like had the unholy trinity over the last couple of days of temptation, because yeah, we had people over, they're wanting to have drinks, they're wanting to have snacks, they're wanting to order pizza, things like that, and I'm just like I'm trying to be on a diet here. But that's the whole point, right? You know, it's not supposed to be easy, which kind of sucks. Why can't things that are good for us ever be easy? Can anyone please answer that for me?
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0: We're your leaders in local on 4BU, playing better music and more of it all day long. And thanks so much for joining me on the Big Brekkie Show today. It's just about 10 o'clock. You've got the Feel Good Work Day up next. It's all been thanks to Bundy Power Sports. 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Tony Basil kicking off the next hour. We got you two on the way as well. And this one from Steve Winwood. Stick around, it's 1332 4BU. This has been Vic, always happy to host you. Till next time, you have a fine rest of your day.
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6: Morning, I'm Britt Aylin. A Sydney woman who was bitten by a shark at Coogee Beach on June 13 has awoken from an induced coma. Leah Stewart's been in the ICU since she suffered life-threatening injuries in the attack. In an update, her brother said the 35-year-old mum has undergone multiple surgeries and is expected to remain in hospital for some time. Federal government ministers have been doing the rounds this morning to sell the deal that Labor struck with the Greens to help its tax reforms pass through the Senate. As part of the agreement, the government will extend an inquiry into its proposed NDIS changes. Housing Minister Claire O'Neill telling Seven it was a legitimate request.
7: But I will just say the central point of that NDIS reform does not change. We need to reform this to make it sustainable for the country. We will always protect and defend it. But right now, that means making this scheme sustainable, and it is clearly not today.
6: 40 people have drowned in France in the past week as Europe swelters under heatwave conditions. The country's experienced its hottest day on record, with temperatures soaring past 40 degrees. The heat so severe, the Eiffel Tower was forced to close. While Antonio Guterres from the World Health Organization is calling on global leaders to help in the fight against climate change.
8: The hottest day of the year, with higher temperatures to come. London isn't just calling, it's cooking.
6: And a major review has found no proven fertility benefits to most IVF add-ons, despite thousands of dollars being charged by clinics. The Melbourne Uni research revealing extras such as steroids, plasma injections and acupuncture are not proven to boost the odds of success.
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